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しいですけど。

0: We want to recognize them. 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
1: It's funny because it sounded like you said,
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2: This is not a test.
1: Will I pass the test? Mr. Rubin suggests that Colair installs water heaters.
2: Which we do.
1: And he's waiting for me to say the whole idea is preposterous.
3: Or is it?
1: What do I do?
2: You could look at the name on the purchase order.
1: Of course. The bill says the water heaters were ordered by... 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
2: That's one possibility. The other is that we install water heaters now.
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1: I'm so close to solving the mystery.
2: Let me know when you do. 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
1: Right away, sir.

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each summer. 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Stash-5K. Returns to the House of Rock. And come out for a great cause. 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
1: Hi, I'm Debbie from Louisville, Kentucky. It's in the Orange Junction. So, one of my friends, his name is Joe, also from Louisville, Kentucky. This one is Joe, and this is our friend, and I can't wait to get back on. But just this morning, I'm going to see the film on time.

0: Rock 92.7. We want to recognize them. As a way to say thanks for all they do.
1: Mr. Rubin, sir, what's with all these water heaters? They were somehow sent to us here at Colair.
2: Jesse, I'm trying to explain. Colair installs water heaters now.
1: It's funny because it sounded like you said, Jesse, Colair installs water heaters now. But we're an air conditioning company, so obviously we don't
2: install water heaters. Only we do.
1: This is a test, isn't it? My trainer, Tyson, is always giving me pop quizzes.
2: This is not a test.
1: Will I pass the test? Mr. Rubin suggests that Colair installs water heaters.
2: Which we do.
1: And he's waiting for me to say the whole idea is preposterous.
3: Or is it?
1: What do I do?
2: You could look at the name on the purchase order.
1: Of course. The bill says the water heaters were ordered by... Mr. Rubin, sir, someone forged your signature.
2: That's one possibility. The other is that we install water heaters now.
4: Call Colair because we can.
1: I'm so close to solving the mystery.
2: Let me know when you do. 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
1: Right away, sir.

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each summer. The mustache. It's back. Stash-5K. Returns to the House of Rock. And come out for a great cause. We run the 14th annual Stash Dash.

and follow my salvation. There's so much around me, such a lack of compassion.

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0: Mr. Rubin, sir, what's with all these water heaters? They were somehow sent to us here at Colair.
1: Jesse, I'm trying to explain. Colair installs water heaters now.
0: It's funny because it sounded like you said,
1: Jesse, Colair installs water heaters now.
0: But we're an air conditioning company, so obviously we don't
1: install water heaters, only we do.
0: This is a test, isn't it? My trainer Tyson is always giving me pop quizzes.
1: This is not a test.
0: Will I pass the test? Mr. Rubin suggests that Colair installs water heaters.
1: Which we do.
0: And he's waiting for me to say the whole idea is preposterous.
2: Or is it?
0: What do I do?
1: You could look at the name on the purchase order.
0: Of course! The bill says the water heaters were ordered by... Mr. Rubin, sir, someone forged your signature!
1: That's one possibility. The other is that we install water heaters now.
3: Colair because we can!
0: I'm so close to solving the mystery.
1: Let me know when you do. In the meantime, report to the training room for the first week of your Colair water heater installation course.
0: Right away, sir.

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each summer. The Mustache. It's back. Stash-5K. Returns to the House of Rock. And come out for a great cause. We run.

belonging. An unbreakable bond with my fellow Marines. We fought to overcome adversity together in defense of our nation and its people. I've lived a full life, rich with meaning. 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

I am still a Marine. 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That is what it means to be a Marine. Semper Fidelis. Always faithful, always Marine.

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0: sir? What's with all these water heaters? 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
1: Jesse, I'm trying to explain. 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
0: It's funny because it sounded like you said, Jesse, Kohler installs water heaters now. 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
0: This is a test, isn't it? My trainer Tyson is always giving me pop quizzes.
1: This is not a test.
0: Will I pass the test? Mr. Rubin suggests that Kohler installs water heaters.
1: Which we do.
0: And he's waiting for me to say the whole idea is preposterous.
2: Or is it?
0: What do I do?
1: You could look at the name on the purchase order.
0: Of course! The bill says the water heaters were ordered by... Mr. Rubin, sir, someone forged your signature!
1: That's one possibility. The other is that we install water heaters now. Kohler,
0: because we can! I'm so close to solving the mystery.
1: Let me know when you do. In the meantime, report to the training room for the first week of your Kohler water heater installation course.
0: Right away, sir.
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Wish I was a, wish I gave a. 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I wish I had a, wish I was a, wish I gave a.

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each summer. The Mustache. It's back. Stash-5K. Returns to the House of Rock. And come out for a great cause. We run the 14th annual Stash Dash.

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2: This is a test, isn't it? 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
3: This is not a test.
2: Will I pass the test? Mr. Rubin suggests that Colair installs water heaters.
3: Which we do.
2: And he's waiting for me to say the whole idea is preposterous.
4: Or is it?
2: What do I do?
3: You could look at the name on the purchase order.
2: Of course. The bill says the water heaters were ordered by... Mr. Rubin, sir, someone forged your signature.
3: That's one possibility. The other is that we install water heaters now. Colair,
2: because we can. I'm so close to solving the mystery.
3: Let me know when you do. In the meantime, report to the training room for the first week of your Colair water heater installation course.
2: Right away, sir.
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0: lip got in front of you.
1: Probably.
0: Yeah.
1: Probably. It
0: sounded like your mouth went through a yield sign.
1: Probably.
0: All right, can you try that again?
1: Where are they on full pressure?
0: Oh, yeah, yeah. They're in control. They're like, I'm going to give this ugly dude a shot. All these women in the chat are like, I would never. That's gross. Can't. This woman is saying that women, yeah, you might not be attracted to him, but the alcohol's right, the time of temperature's right, and then you'll do it.
1: Then you'll do it.
0: But yeah, men and women can't be friends.
2: You ever had that happen to you?
3: No, but I know many people that have.
2: So you think all of your guy friends would sleep with you at any point?
3: For sure.
2: Why is it?
0: I mean, if you want to know if you're ugly, ask one of your guy friends. If he says no, here's your time. There's no bigger sign than asking one of your dude, if you're a woman, ask one of your guy friends if he would love you, and if he's like, oh, absolutely not. I love you like your sister. He's saying, you're like mine. I'm not attracted.
1: That would definitely be.
2: Bit like the other way around.
3: You guys are easy.
2: But why is that the case?
0: I don't know if dudes are that easy. Men seem to be really putting a lock on that.
1: Yeah. They don't seem to be as easy as they used to be.
0: I kind of like it. I like this. These men are like, nah, you don't get none of this.

they won't

0: and that's what they call the dude. So the dude will be like, no, it's the freezer, right, trying to get to the ice cream. So the dudes will have their freezer, right, that'll block off all the women that are trying to get to that ice cream. So, John the veteran.
1: Good morning, you guys. Hey, first of all, for Billy here.
0: Oh, hell yes. That's right. I needed that. Quick, pick me up.
1: Yes, sir. No, I think a lot of it maybe is like just the mentality of it. I mean, when I was in the service, I had a couple of girls, not all, a couple that were real close friends, never did nothing with them. But what I got out of it is that I got to learn a lot of what women do and don't like just by listening to their conversations and hanging out with them. So yeah. The way I see it, made me better around women, knowing that what to expect or how to treat them. That's what I got out of it.
0: Gotcha. Did you have a lot of people that thought you were gay?
1: No.
0: Well, I'm just saying, if he's just hanging out with girls, what do they call them, fruit flies or whatever?
2: That would be what people would, usually.
0: Yeah.
1: Yeah, that's probably what they thought, but personally, I don't care what people think about me. Either you like me or you don't. I don't really care.
0: That's smart. That's the way to go through life and not worry about what people
1: are. Yes, sir.
0: Yeah, that's the best way to go through life.
1: All right, you guys keep rocking. Nard,
0: he's the best, man. He says great stuff. Really good. Really good job. Yeah, people are saying there's no such thing as a fridge for dudes. Yeah, nowadays there are. Because guys are like, hey, don't let me make any, I'm going to drink, don't let me make any dumb decisions. Don't let any big girls around.

0: friends with somebody when they're offering you. No, but I'm saying just in general.
1: No.
2: I don't believe it.
0: Not offering.
2: It doesn't make sense.
3: Yeah.
2: You have nothing to offer.
0: Okay, so what were you giving the lady that cut your hair?

0: clear my name.
1: Yep. It's giving. Yep. I know. And you guys asked what it was. I told you. So that's what a bad friend you are. 95. What do you mean how? 95. It's not that complicated.
0: No, he's making. He's
1: you didn't
0: ready.
1: Have to sell her out, but you did.
0: He wants to make it.
1: You're a bad person.
0: Look, he wants it complicated.
1: Let's go. I was saying that she
0: gets good. And you would get a haircut and off though.
1: Nope. Yep.
0: So this woman, remember I was talking about how women? Yeah, I know Nard never helped me paint my house. That's fine.
1: Whatever.
0: I'm over it. I'm over it. Like, Nard knows I'll never help again, right?
1: Oh, yeah.
0: Yeah, exactly. You didn't say that convincing, Nard. You better say that convincing, because I'm not.
1: Yeah, he was like, yeah, sure, whatever.
0: Yeah. No, Nard.
1: He'll help me when I
0: Nard, are we friends anymore?
1: I mean, we're back.
0: Yeah, that's just because you were crying about your OnlyFans or whatever you had.
1: What? I didn't have OnlyFans.
0: Whatever you're upset about.
1: Yeah, we were,
0: I just asked him if he was all right, because yesterday he acted like he was going to kill himself because he lost followers on Instagram.
1: Right.
0: So, I don't know if it's necessarily texting. It was just more like, hey, are you mentally okay? No, you're not.
1: No, he said no.
0: This woman didn't know how to react because she got turned down by a
2: dude. My husband and my cousin in the mall, so we're catching up, whatever. I go to the bathroom, come back out. They're both talking. Okay, cool. They're chopping it up, whatever, whatever. So then I come back, right? And so we start having now all three of us conversations. And now at this point, he knows we're cousins, right? And so I'm thinking, oh, he's kind of cute, right? He didn't like this.
0: That's the best. When a dude turns a woman down, that's
1: rarely
0: awesome.
1: Happens. But yeah.
0: No, I think that's cool. Yeah, that's the only way. Cause right now, you know, for men to get their lick back, so you guys have been taking a beating lately. So more you guys that turn women down, I think the better. Cause she didn't know how to respond to that. Like, wait a second, he doesn't want me. Yeah, that's the best. Turning a woman down. Yeah, humbles them. That's what they're saying in the chat. Yeah, humbles. You said humbles a bit, which it is.
1: Humbles.
0: Like, you didn't have to add that last part. Yeah, get humbled, idiot.
1: Yeah.
0: Yeah. It happens. Derek, do you think it's good for men to turn down women?
1: I mean, it is good, I guess, but I just don't know how they do it.
0: Brad said he turned down a girl last week.
1: I don't think I've ever turned down.
0: She even knew I was taken, so we had to turn a woman down.
1: That's impressive.
0: No. North, is that such a great feeling when you just turn a woman down?
1: I'm just so nice to women that I couldn't do it.
0: Couldn't do it. You wouldn't want to be me.
1: Yeah, right? Like, if a woman wanted to have sex with me, like, I would just have to have sex with her.
0: Like, I can't make her feel bad.
1: Yeah. Yeah, let's take them back to the my wife's upset about it.
0: She'll get over it.
1: It's like, I'm just so nice to women.
0: Right. You're doing that for women.
1: I am. For sure. Hit radio. Like, what I mean?
0: This woman only likes, I guess, unattractive dudes.
3: Honestly, I don't know if anyone else feels this way, but why am I, like, only attracted to unattractive people?
0: I don't know. Maybe you're ugly.
4: Maybe.
0: You know, maybe you're just attracted to people that are in your league, but you don't realize that they're in your league.
1: That's a problem.
0: You know, that could be. She's like, why am I only attracted to ugly people? I was like, well, maybe you're ugly. Right? But don't know that you're ugly. She's all right.
1: You wouldn't say ugly?
0: All right, let me see. What does she look like?
1: Oh, no, yeah, she's cute.
0: Okay, yeah, she's giving ugly people a shot, huh?
1: Wow.
3: Like, I look at attractive people, but, like, I wouldn't date them. But then I see someone, like, unattractive, and I'm like, you're the new love of my life.
0: Oh, man, so she's giving ugly dudes a shot.
1: Yeah. Some would say she's one of the hotter ones out there.
0: Some women really enjoy

0: Netflix right now. What she does.
1: Really?
0: Yeah, she just did a bit. Unless he comes girls out. Like that, you tell me girls like that are dating ugly guys? Yeah, right.
2: Yeah, because she has to prove it.
0: Dude, I can't remember the last time I've seen a really, really, really attractive girl with an ugly guy. You don't see it.
3: Yeah, I don't see a lot of women.
0: You
3: with
0: used
3: dudes.
0: To? Before what? Before social media.
3: Yeah, you're right.
0: Ever since social media, man, you know.
3: Well, you could hide your ugly man at home.
0: It didn't matter.
3: I'm just saying, like, you didn't have to really go. Nobody went out to eat that much. You went out to eat maybe once a month.
0: Well, you were, but people weren't taking pictures of tagging you in it.
3: True.
0: Like, you never, ever see, like, a super attractive girl with an ugly dude, ever.
3: Well, I think that's when women, if their dude was ugly, they started taking photos of their food.
0: Yeah. That's
3: where it started.
0: Because they had to get out of those relationships.
3: Yeah, they're like, let me take my man's ugly. Let me take a photo of the food.
0: Yeah, it's
3: too bad.
0: I mean, it is too bad because, like, man, ugly dudes used to have a shot.
3: This woman used AI photos to get a guy in

0: generated, they look exactly like me. While we were out on our coffee and breakfast walking date, within like the first 15 minutes, he asked me where one of my photos was taken. I'm not a liar, so I said that it was an AI-generated photo. And he said, yeah, I don't have where that. And he left. He left. That seems so dramatic to me. And also, like, everyone is using AI-generated photos. It's like,
1: are they really using for the dating profiles and stuff? They're using AI-generated photos? Is that a real thing? Yeah, that's interesting. I would never think to. I've never been on a dating site, so I don't know what photos to use. I know you're supposed to have your dog in your photo if you're a guy. It makes it seem more approachable.
2: Yeah, you know what it is.
3: Hit radio.
1: You're supposed to have a photo of you having a good time too, if you're a guy.
2: Imagine being so ugly in person. So different. Get out my job. You know how I rock. Matty in a face. I don't know if I'd ever. No, I want your head.
1: When I whip it, I didn't come. Dr. Redneck says she's seen guys use AI photos for themselves.
2: Oh, yeah, there's not just girls for sure.
1: Very big on the dating site that everybody does it. So this woman I was for, everybody does it. What's the big deal?
2: I mean,
1: of course, you're going to look a little different.
2: A lot different, usually, in the AI.
1: My cousin is on dating sites. He said they are using AI photos.
2: Okay.
1: This person wants to know, how do you, Brad, he says, how do you even AI yourself? Well, you can do, essentially, you can send your photo in and say, AI my photo.
2: Yeah.
1: And it'll just clean up any flaws, and it'll make you look really good.
2: Specifically ask it to do certain things.
1: Yeah, AI is
2: like, make me skinnier.
1: Pretty cool.
2: Whatever. But it's just like, damn, to have somebody show up and on a date and they're like, hey, you don't look like this.
1: This is my thoughts were like, damn, all right, you already look AI because you got that makeup on. And now you need, so the makeup's not enough. Now you got to put AI on top of the makeup. Damn.
2: Oh, are they putting AI on top of the makeup?
1: Yeah. Get a full face that, you know, because women nowadays, I get a lot of heat for this when I see you guys wear performance makeup, but that's what it looks like.
2: Okay.
1: Nothing wrong with it, because most dudes love it. They don't care what they wear a lot of makeup. I don't care. For most guys.
2: Oh, no, it's...
1: But to me, I was like, damn, so you've got makeup on, plus you're slapping AI, maybe some filters, and you're like, why do you leave after 10 minutes? I don't know.
2: Dude, it's such a flex for girls. I see the TikToks all the time where they're like, you know, all I need is a pencil and a pad, whatever that song is, and then put on like a brush and some makeup. And then they look like completely different. Yeah, no, it's impressive. And I'm sure guys would probably do that too if they could.
1: Well, a lot of women say that our beard is that.
2: Because our beard doesn't come off.
1: Yeah, but
2: like when we go to sleep and we wake up, we still have our beard.
4: Yep.
1: Yeah, that's true.
2: I'm talking for guys that have beards.
1: That's true, but there's some really famous photos of guys shaving their beards.
2: Yes.
1: And they look hideous without their beard.
2: Because it's just like if you cut your hair a certain way, you can look completely

0: though. It's hair. I know it's our makeup, but it's not the same.
1: Really?
2: A little bit same.
0: Just because it doesn't like you, again, you never have to leave. Hold on, honey, I gotta put my beard on. I'm gonna be an hour and a half.
2: That's true.
0: It doesn't happen.
2: Yeah, but if you're like, hey, I'm gonna put my Italian beard, because that's the beard that every man wants right now.
0: Oh, okay.
2: Italian beard. Mm-hmm. I wish my facial hair was cool enough to do the Italian beard. But it's so, what do you mean? You could do it. Ah, it looks cool. It looks badass. Looks clean. This one woman, she was online. She was saying, I'll only let a guy with the Italian beard run. He doesn't want a guy with, like, a crazy beard doing that. I'm like, I understand.
0: Yeah. It has to. Oh, man. You gotta wash your beard after that.
2: Yeah. Oh, yeah, you do. You gotta pesticide it. Yeah.
0: Isn't that the stuff for, like, to kill stuff? Or
2: yeah.
0: Right, like. Hopefully you don't have to use that.
2: Billy looks like a gay Italian. Billy. Billy looks like he's a Knicks fan. How do I look like a Knicks fan?
0: He's kind of look like Tim Tebow.
2: Maybe when I was younger.
0: Yeah,
2: when I was skinny. Actually, I don't know if I could be any skinnier.
0: I don't think so.
2: If I get any skinnier, I'm just. Honestly, I'm
0: but you have worried a bit would look exactly the same. Like, a little awkward.
2: Yeah.
0: You know, a little
2: this dude says it's because Knicks fans are gay, Billy. You yeah. Love the chat.
0: Great chat.
2: No, it is. Fantastic.
0: Yeah,
2: Look, it's summer. I don't know what everybody's schedule is. I don't know if people work in the summer.
0: Yep.
2: I don't know what's going on.
0: I don't know what that's got to do with it being me, Dust.
2: What I'm saying is, you know, people get a little crazy.
0: Oh, that's, yeah, the sun gets a little crazy.
2: Yeah, and so I don't know what people are doing.
0: Yeah, that's true.
2: So I don't know how many listeners we have in the summer. I don't know how many people are in this. I mean, I can kind of see what you guys are doing in the chat there.
0: Crazy.
2: I don't know. Summer's always weird. It's who knows type thing. We are here, people are saying. Well, that's nice. I like that. I don't have lashes. Oh, I think he's just talking about women out there.
0: Oh,
2: lashes
0: okay.
2: Make a big difference. I thought he was talking about my lashes.
0: Yeah.
2: I thought he was giving me a compliment. Man, the lashes look pretty bad.
3: Got a question? Request a song. Just send us a text. 560-5595.
2: Powered
3: by the Buffalo Wild Wings Go. 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
2: Can't read all the comments. You guys move too fast.
4: When you're vacationing in your travel trailer, there are some things you can always count on. Taking the kayaks out on the lake.
2: I can't read. Hot
4: dogs on the grill. And your sister's boyfriend pulling out his acoustic guitar.
2: We're just doing weather now. I'm going to move on.
0: Hey, man, how's the weather out there?
2: Man, it's got to be partly sunny today or something.
0: We going to get any more rain?
2: That's right. What's that? Participation.
4: Your RV is protected 24/7, so you're prepared for whatever you don't
5: see. Have you ever talked to two people at the same time? Absolutely.
2: Why are you doing that? You're talking to two dudes at the same time? I don't think there's anything.
6: Or when you're bouncing between projects like a ping pong.
2: Except maybe letting a guy go back door for a date. But other than that, I'm like, two dudes at the same time. I thought we were all throwing around.
0: No, that would be. I mean, that definitely was shocking.
2: Yeah.
5: Delta. Every day. Would you rather date a girl?
2: Every day. Every day she's got
7: it. Ruben, sir?
2: Always dating two dudes.
7: Uh-huh. They were somehow sent Nar. To us here at Colette.
2: So you're out there in the dating world. You say that all women are dating other dudes.
7: It's funny because it sounded
2: so
7: like you said.
2: How do they pencil you in? If they got these other dudes. Like,
7: but we're an air conditioning company.
2: How do you get
7: so
2: penciled in?
7: We don't
0: not
7: install water
0: in? Like some of them would be blunt.
7: This is a
0: like,
7: test.
0: Yo, like, I'm
7: my trainer Tyson
0: for, like,
7: is always
0: Sunday
7: giving me pop quizzes.
0: Like there's no other date. Even if you do meet that Sunday, then you'd be like, hey, I already told you.
8: Which we do.
0: Like I'm only available on Sundays. Oh damn. Like all right.
8: Is it?
0: So
7: what do I do?
0: Can't make it,
8: you
0: like,
8: could
0: on,
8: look at the name on the purchase
0: on
8: order.
0: Friday
7: of course.
0: Like, I
2: you act that desperate. You're like, hey, man, if you get any cancellations,
0: he's like, yo, well, I can signature. Work with
8: that's
0: someone.
8: One
0: yeah,
8: possibly.
0: Like, yeah. I'd rather
8: the
0: than be
8: honest.
0: They
8: install water heaters now.
0: Then just
2: that's gnarly.
7: I'm so close to solving the mystery.
2: I know Sundays aren't, but if you get a

0: license number.
1: One of those guys can't get it up. Just hit me up.
2: Yeah. Be that desperate.
3: It's not desperate. It's just,
2: oh, it's not?
3: Like, you'd rather be honest with you, because they're doing it anyway.
1: Yeah, but a normal dude would no longer talk to her.
3: Yeah. People, well, like, a normal dude's going through it anyway, so you might as well know it.
2: I don't think so. Man.
3: Yeah, 100%. Like, when a girl's like, hey, are you busy today? That means the other guy fell through.
2: Yeah, I don't think guys just talk to girls that have, like, a bunch of women.
3: They do. They just don't know it.
2: They would know it.
3: They wouldn't.
1: I mean, you'll figure it out.
2: Absolutely.
1: Okay, you know how you
2: get... North thinks because he's an idiot, we're all idiots.
1: Yeah, all right, you understand. You're the village idiot.
3: Yes, we're all
1: the ones
3: idiots.
1: Running the village, and you're the idiot. I'm going to tell you exactly. So if you're a dude, right, and you start talking to a woman, and she doesn't text you back right away, if, you know, you try to make plans and she's a little vague, and you'll finally get plans, if... She doesn't initiate any plans with you. Good chance she's seeing somebody else.
3: But you have to initiate.
2: I mean, Nark's such an idiot that he made a bet with me about a relationship where he lost his car to me.
4: Yep.
2: But you put his car on the line and lost.
3: But you have to, but as a guy, you have to make
1: Nark a plan. Told me he was gonna win in court.
2: Yeah, absolutely.
1: And then he
2: Nark
1: got out
2: lost
1: and like,
2: at every turn to every
1: happened.
2: Girl.
3: You have to think positive. Because you got so much negativity out there, you gotta think positive. Yeah, that's me thinking positive. Yes.
1: You're pretty negative.
3: I can be negative towards myself. Then.
2: You are. You had to go to therapy yesterday because you were losing followers.
3: Yeah, I wanted to know why.
2: He said, well, if you were so positive, you wouldn't have had to do that.
1: Yeah. He said, I wanted to know why after we told him why.
2: Yeah. It's like the therapist came back, well, here's why.
1: Yeah, I prefer to spend $100 on a therapist.
2: Yeah.
3: Amazing.
2: You got to pay for it.
1: I don't think I did.
2: Whoa, okay, all right. The therapist just like, I don't think I did. Yeah, don't worry about it.
1: I'm sticking to that. Yeah, I don't think I paid a co-parent payment. I don't think.
2: They just
1: no
2: have my card on file and they run it every time.
1: Yeah, but you guys don't know what you're talking about. You're hilarious. Here's some truths about women, according to this. But don't worry, tomorrow we'll pick on dudes. Just happen to be, it's your day, ladies. I want to hear this. These are the 15 uncomfortable truths that women want to admit.
5: We are hot.
1: This is
5: V95.
1: A woman.
5: Turn it up.
1: Okay, what she's saying is, if she really likes a dude, even if she has a rule, she's like, I don't put out on the first date. But if she really likes a dude, desire will, that trumps everything. She'll chuck her rules to the side for a dude she's really into. Yeah, I believe that. They like that bad boy energy because they feel like he's dominant. They don't look at him like he's a criminal. Like, nah, he's a dominant guy.
5: This matters. This matters more.

0: sometimes women end up getting pregnant, and then you don't get a choice. And you don't get to choose who you want to marry because you got her pregnant. A lot of times, if you know, a woman's like, alright, well, I'm going to choose four of them. So. And I'll give you one of those. Hey, you better marry me, baby. Those weren't too uncomfortable. I feel like I knew all those.
1: Yeah, you
0: could. Right, there's some guy out there that gave a butterfly that you'll never be able to give him. It seems really rude.
1: It does.
0: But guys would argue, well, there's a woman out there that gave me a

0: right, listen, I'm going to give you all the secrets, okay? You can train me to do just about anything.
1: Oh, I'm all ears. How do you train a woman to do just about anything?
0: With just a little bit of praise, okay? It goes...
1: Just a little bit of praise, huh? You can convince her to do anything.
0: It's a long way. All you need to do is drop a little good girl in there and... Okay, sure, whatever you...
1: Damn, that's all it takes, huh? When you're trying to train your woman, you gotta hit her with all that good
2: that's
1: girl.
2: It?
1: Good girl. Wow, that's interesting. I didn't know it was that easy. I thought you had to have gifts, money, cash, trips, food. I thought you'd train your woman. Train your woman with trips.
2: Yeah.
1: Man. I thought that's how it was.
2: I have no idea.
1: Some guy was mad at me yesterday. He's like, hey, I just want you to know.
2: Yeah.
1: I got a dog and I walk it on a leash. And I didn't appreciate when you said that it looks silly when a man has his dog on the leash. Because, you know, we got laws around here.
2: Yeah.
1: Like, I understand. I said that, like, the dog should be so well behaved because you're a man that you don't need a leash. That just looks way cooler when your dog is super... just all about listening to your commands, and it's just by your hip, and it doesn't need to be on a leash. It looks a little funny, like, hey, you don't have control of your dog, so it's on a leash. I don't know. It was just a silly thing.
2: It was just such a silly thing.
1: But man, that people really got mad about that. Just so you know, I put my dog on a leash.
2: It's the law.
1: You know, not all dogs listen. That was my point.
2: Yeah, that was it.
1: Point is, it looks kind of weird when a dude is walking his dog on a leash.
2: It's just way cooler if you don't.
1: That's all I would say.
2: Because your dogs are so well-behaved, yeah. We understand that leashes are necessary.
1: Yeah, they are.
2: Because most people don't have them.
1: Well, there's one guy's like, well, I have to have my dog on a leash or eat somebody. I'm like, yeah.
2: That's the point.
1: That's
2: what Billy was saying.
1: It'd be cool that your dog doesn't eat people.
2: Yes.
1: And it's not on a leash. This one argues that man should have
0: No, because I'm at Hong Kong Lifting Club in San Diego right now. And why was that?
1: This is the woman who says that women should shoot their shot.
0: I had this man that was so fine that I actually thought about shooting my shot for a second. I actually was so delusional that I thought I was a man, and I was like, let me shoot my shot at this fine-ass man. Bro.
1: Now, I think that's hot when a woman shoots her shot.
2: Yeah, it is.
1: Right, not in an overly aggressive sexual way, but just she shoots her shot. I think that's cute.
0: Ladies never shoot your shot.
1: No, ladies, don't listen to her. She's an idiot. She's a bozo. Yes, shoot your shot. If you see something you want, shoot your shot. Don't listen to her. That's part of the problem. If you want something, you're supposed to go for it, right? Shoot your shot. If you see something, yeah, shoot your shot. There's no bigger compliment that you can give a guy than a woman shooting her shot at a guy. Nothing will boost a guy's ego and make him feel good about himself than having a woman shoot her shot. There's a good chance he's gonna like you back. There's a really good chance you shoot your shot. No, isn't it kind of hot when a woman shoots her shot?
2: Yeah. Nothing wrong with that.
1: Right? If you're a guy and you gotta shoot your shot, I don't know. Right?
2: You're doing it to so many girls?
3: No, I'm just saying, like, when you're out there, it gets competitive and boring.
2: Yeah. You're doing it to a lot of girls.
3: No, not necessarily. It's like,
4: we are hot. Z95.
1: Ladies, if you want to get the man, shoot your shot. That's all I'm saying. Men find that to be really, really hot. Yeah. All right, I got to take a quick break. We'll get to the news.

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1: This is not a test.
0: Will I pass the test? 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
1: Which we do.
0: And he's waiting for me to say the whole idea is preposterous.
2: Or is it?
0: What do I do?
1: You could look at the name on the purchase order.
0: Of course! The bill says the water heaters were ordered by... Mr. Rubin, sir, someone forged your signature!
1: That's one possibility. The other is that we install water heaters now.
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0: I'm so close to solving the mystery.
1: Let me know when you do. 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
0: Right away, sir.

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1: It's so funny because I guess squirrels forget where, like, I don't know, 90% of their nuts are or something. I think it's even more than that.
2: I think it is. They just find other squirrels' nuts that other squirrels are
1: not. It just shows you just how dumb squirrels are.
2: I mean, how can they not be?
1: Well, and a lot of times, so they forget where their nuts are because then it plants something. Anti-lock, right? They're little planters, essentially. Automatic lane
2: correction. So funny. Rear view backup cameras. Because they've been just working all day on saving all these nuts, features right? They don't designed to keep you safe.
1: The most effective one is. It's always funny when a squirrel.
3: There are more big
1: squirrel,
3: trucks and other vehicles on our roads these days.
2: But squirrels, you can safely share the road by keeping your eyes off your phone. I mean, I don't know how many times like a squirrel just runs directly into a car.
3: Be safe.
2: You know what I mean? Like it's not like it's all crossing the road and it gets ran over. It waits till the car's like right in front of them and then it runs into the wheel.
4: I would say partners.
2: There's mom.
1: What do you mean?
2: Like birds are second close to death. They just want to run and not fly. And they get ran over like crazy.
1: I don't see a lot of birds.
2: I never see birds get ran over.
4: Yeah,
2: I always think they're about to get ran over and then they fly away. No, they don't fly. They just want to use their legs. I'm like, what? Yeah,
1: so you kill a lot of birds?
2: No, I don't. I see them. I never see birds get ran over, just for the record.
1: I don't either.
2: I always think they're about to and then they fly. Because birds are just like, they're like, I got this. I still got time.
1: Eradicator says, male squirrel with nuts. That's so weird, according to Billy. It is weird when you see animals with balls. I do think that's weird.
3: Be cool.
1: Never seen a squirrel with balls.
2: I don't think I have. I didn't know they hate like that.
1: So.
5: Hat, see next
1: look
5: five.
1: It up there.
5: Hit radio.
1: Number one. No, but you should look that up. Elderly woman. Got frauded by Liam Neeson.
6: It's Robin Thicke.
1: So she thought she was talking to Liam Neeson from the movie Taken. Turns out this elderly woman was not talking to Liam Neeson, but she sure as hell was sending him money. An elderly Florida woman who has been sending all of her money to someone claiming to be Liam Neeson has been arrested for striking a family member who seized her phone in an attempt to keep her from sending, right? They're trying to get these text messages and find the fraudster, right? Well, the woman was so upset that she did not want her phone to be taken. So she hit the family member that was just trying to help her. That Judith had been sending all of her money to someone claiming to be Liam Neeson. He added that this person tried to take her phone, right? And she started hitting him on the head and arm with the phone.

0: right? To be in that situation where you gotta run towards it and throw it at the bad guy and then he blows up.
1: All right, yeah, that would be
0: right,
1: awesome.
0: The bad guy throws the dynamite at you and you're like, right, and then it's going and then you run over there, grab it, just throw it in the nick of time, and then it blows them up.
1: Yeah, that'd be dream fun. Scenario.
0: A woman lures men into danger, don't you all?
1: Don't you all?
0: Bad temper.
1: Not just this woman, all.
0: Bad-tempered woman 44 with a taste for older men is charming them on dating apps and then luring them down a very dangerous path, according to the FBI. Yeah, well, that's what she's
1: doing. Yeah, be careful out there.
0: Prosecutor claimed that she had been driving around another man's car, stole money from a bank, $50,000 from a bank. Bad news. But, dude, why you gotta have a wife when you get older? Otherwise, you're gonna be that guy that ends up talking to this woman.
1: Yeah.
0: And you get swindled. You'd be like, if we were trying to figure out why do men get married, I think I know. It's so you don't get swindled later.
1: Because that's what'll happen, because you become so

0: escorts are getting like $6,000 an hour and charging up to $23,000 per place.
1: I mean,
0: you gotta be super hot.
2: We are hot.
1: To get with people that are that, have that much money.
0: Well, yeah, to get to demand the $23,000 for the whole day, you're gonna have to be mega hot.
1: But get it while you can.
0: And this teen injured after falling from ride at a butt carnival. That's the town. Yeah, the butt, B-U-T-T-E. Whatever that town is. Is it Butte?
1: Maybe it's, I don't know.
0: Is it Butte or butt?
1: I don't know if the E is silent.
0: Oh, it says teen injured after falling from a ride at a butt carnival.
1: It's gotta be Butte.
0: It's B-U-T-T-E. It could be Butte.
1: It's gotta be Butte. I live in Butte. I went to a butt carnival. I would never go to a butt carnival. No, thank you. A butt fair.
0: Yeah.
1: Butt park.
0: You gotta get on this butt ride. Derek, you're not gonna ride the butt cup?
1: No, I'm not. I'm not gonna go to the butt carnival.
0: Okay, well that's it for us, and we'll see you tomorrow.

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1: What? 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
0: Hi, I'm Dr. John Hellerstedt. Kids don't have to display hyperactive behavior to have ADHD. Many have trouble focusing, following directions, or they may act without thinking. All children may behave this way at times, but kids with ADHD have these symptoms more frequently. If you think your child may have ADHD, a doctor can perform a complete evaluation. While there's no cure, many kids with ADHD can succeed with the benefit of counseling, and in some

0: take my shirt off for you?
1: No, thank you.
0: Okay, baby.

0: Bart, say it, you dumb
1: idiot.
0: I did.
1: Shazam.
0: No, you didn't, you big stupid idiot. How do you... I almost cussed.
1: You didn't even have the mic potted up.
0: Yes, I did. Don't tell me what I did.
1: What?
0: Don't tell me. You don't know what none of this stuff over here.
1: I said it, and I just heard my own self say it.
0: Well, that's because you didn't open your mouth.
1: What?
0: You heard it in your brain. Too much dancing, sir. Let me post this stupid video.
1: What? It's funny.
0: I don't know, Derek. Is it funny?
1: It's a good song.

0: sound no funny.
1: All right, hold on. I'm going to post it.
0: Think about Nars.
1: If I have to see it, then you have to see it. It's one of those things. You know the frequency.
2: 95. Good.
1: He's fun to make fun of.
0: Yes.
1: I actually got a message yesterday where somebody, they told me they had to unfollow Nard and they can't deal with him anymore.
0: Yeah.
1: After this video.
0: Oh, God. Oh, so he lost another follower.
1: Man, I must be really tired because I just said good morning, everything.
0: Yeah.
1: Instead of everybody.
0: Well.
1: That's what happens when you watch Nard's video. You start talking stupid.
0: Yeah. I'm just gonna late night it. Or what?
1: No.
0: No. No storms, I think.
1: No storms?
0: Yeah, no game. Well, I mean, unless you're watching hockey, I guess.
1: It's
0: girls basketball, I think.
1: I'm not watching that.
0: Oh, yeah. WNBA? No, you're watching
1: WNBA. No offense, ladies.
0: Yeah. Just
1: not my... wasn't even that big of a basketball fan to begin with, let alone watching the girls do it.
0: I'll watch Caitlin Clark.
1: But the finals, there's a big game tonight.
0: There is. Big game.
1: Right, so you might be able to get an Uber ride with Nard. Nard, did you go see your therapist yesterday?
3: No, I didn't know.
1: Okay.
0: No, I didn't know.
3: No.
1: No, I didn't know. Mm. Oh, it's going to be that day. It was already a struggle yesterday to find anything to talk about.
0: Yeah, I want to really dive into Nard's therapy.
1: So, tell us, what happened during your therapy session?
0: Okay. Nard sucks. Nard's going to be like,
1: Nard, did you touch yourself?
3: I did not.
1: Okay.
3: No.
1: I got some audio of this woman. I don't know if I'll get to it today. But this woman, her and her husband went to therapy, and then the therapist stole the husband.
0: No.
1: Yeah.
0: Well, she probably lost her license.
1: Well, no. Now the ex-wife or whatever, she's taking the therapist to court.
0: Yeah. No.
1: She's like, you stole my man!
0: I bet she is.
1: And the therapist, you know, I don't know if she'd be like, well, you should have been a bitch.
0: All right.
1: Should have been a better wife. This Dean Cain guy, he played Superman. Now, people call him Super Fat, which is...
0: Is he in the latest Superman?
1: No.
0: Okay.
1: Dean Cain was, like, from a while ago.
0: Oh, I got you.
1: So there have been a bunch of Supermans.
0: There is.
3: Oh, okay.
0: There's, like, a goofy one. That's like out right now, right? And they're setting up for Supergirl.
1: Yeah, well, that's the thing. Well, Dean Cain, people are being really mean to the woman that is playing Supergirl.
0: Who cares?
1: They are comparing her. Well, Dean Cain is facing backlash from Superman fans after mocking Supergirl, this Millie Alcox appearance on social media.
0: Did she get real ugly?
1: Okay, all right, Dean.
0: Yeah, Dean. Yeah, hold on. Hey, Dean.
3: Yeah, because she went.
0: Hey, Dean, hold Nard's beer.
3: Yeah, like, I feel like when I was in the hospital last year, I remember stories coming out saying how ugly she got or fat she got.
0: Damn.
3: From when she did Superwoman.
0: Okay, so the people really are monsters.
1: What are you talking about? You just want to take the wheel.
3: Isn't there a series with Superwoman?
1: I want to choke you out with this water bottle. I want to shove it down your throat.
3: This is the second Superwoman that got ugly and fat.
1: Dude, you are so far off from pop culture. Nobody said anything about somebody getting fat.
3: Ugly, right?
1: Nope. Nobody said anything about anybody getting ugly. I said that he made a comment about how ugly she is. She didn't get ugly.
3: Oh. I think she did, though.
1: I don't think she got ugly.
0: Damn.
1: Yeah, my gosh, this guy. He's pissing me off too early, Derek. He's making me too mad.
3: No, I'm just saying, I think there's two of them that got ugly then.
1: No, there's just one Supergirl. There's a movie that's coming out this summer. I can't work in these conditions.
3: I thought there was a series.
1: Management!
3: I thought there was a series of the Supergirl.
1: I'm glad we got a meeting, because I'm going to stand up in this meeting today and be like, I can't do this anymore.
3: What?
1: This dude doesn't know crap about pop culture. There's a whole ass Supergirl movie that's coming out this summer.
3: There was a series too, I think.
1: Yes, yes.
0: Cool.
1: Who
0: We're
1: cares
0: not
1: about, that?
0: Series. I know.
1: Dude, why you hung up on that series?
3: Because
0: I hung up on a series from 10 years ago.
3: I was relating to you saying
1: no,
3: that.
1: No, you're not. You're derailing me.
3: That's a woman got ugly too.
1: You're derailing the show.
3: I was just saying another Superwoman got ugly.
1: That's it.
3: I was relating it.
1: I give up. This dude thinks he's funny about it, but he's pissing me off, and I'm not even joking.
0: I know.
1: I'm not even joking. I'm trying to get... It should not be this much of a struggle for me to get through this story.
0: No, it shouldn't.

0: say is that Dean Cain, this fat dude, is making comments about the new Supergirl, comparing her to some creature from called Chaka. So look up Chaka. It's from Land of the Lost, I guess. It's some show that was from the 70s. And she's being compared to this little creature called Chaka.
1: Yeah.
0: So he laughed about, oh, yeah, that kind of looks like her. Ha, ha, ha. Mm. So now he's facing backlash because a lot of people are excited about the Supergirl movie.
1: No, they're not.
0: Oh, yeah.
1: Oh, no, sir. No, sir. Now you're just reading propaganda.
0: Oh,
1: nobody. That thing looks dumb as hell.
0: I'm in.
1: You're amped for that?
0: Yes.
1: You're amped for Supergirl.
0: I am.
1: Superwoman. No, come on.
0: Supergirl. Yes, I am.
1: It looks so bad.
0: It looks so good.
1: It looks so bad. And I hate how they had to redo the Superman, because I was watching some of it on HBO like the other day, and I was like, dude, this Superman's kind of like a doofus. The one with the dog.
0: All right, that's who they're comparing Supergirl to. All right, I'm going to show you a photo of Supergirl, if I can find one. All right, this is her, if it'll show. I mean, I don't know, my screen's too bright, but that's her, right? Look, is she your traditional hot Supergirl? No. I get it. She's not the traditional super, you know, I don't know why. I got to turn. Hold on. Let Grandpa turn down his. Damn it, I give up. Nard just got me so flustered right now. I give up. I give up on technology. I give up on the stupid-ass show. I'm just over it. I'm over it, man. That was such a struggle to get through that.
1: I just think
0: it didn't go in my mind. I thought we would be talking about how Dean Cain, this fat dude, was just messing with this girl that's going to play Supergirl, smashing up the movie. It's going to be a turd now. Everybody's attacking her, calling her Chaka and all this stuff. Taking attention from the movie, which might be good because nobody's ever seen it. Yeah. Then I got Nard over there derailing me that I want to punch him in the face.
1: I think the woman looks fine. I don't think there's anything wrong with her looks at all. I think she's probably a beautiful woman. I mean, but what I think is that I can't believe these people haven't learned their lesson from all of the woman superhero flops. Like, it's already been shown that it doesn't work.
0: Right, it flopped. I agree. Like, they tried to make Star Wars for women.
1: But guess what?
0: And it bombed. It did.
1: Because it's not for women.
0: Not. You gotta know your
1: women
0: audience.
1: Women don't like superheroes.
0: Not a lot. They like Thor. They like to touch themselves to Thor.
1: Yes! Like, that's not what women like. Who likes superheroes? Dudes. Or little boys. Like, that's who likes superheroes.
0: Well, then you gotta cast an absolute baddie to play Supergirl.
1: Still ain't gonna work.
0: Well, it worked for the first Wonder Woman.
1: Okay.
0: Right?
1: Kind of, yeah.
0: It worked for the first Wonder Woman.
1: Yeah, kind
0: as of. As a side character, it can work.
1: Mm-hmm.
0: Maybe as a villain, it can work.
1: Yeah.
0: But dudes are the one, they're the consumer. They're the consumers of Star Wars, and and what did they do with Star Wars? They just ruined it. They ruined it.
1: Apparently, they did. And so I'm just surprised. I'm surprised. I forget what the Marvel, I think it might have been Marvel Woman, or I forget the hell what that one's name was.
0: It was called The Marvels.
1: The Marvels, yeah. And it was like, that was so terrible. And I just can't believe they didn't learn their lesson. They're still doing the soup.
0: You know why that one was a turd? Because you had guys, they showed men cowering, and the women were saving these men that were super frightened.
1: It's just a bad.
0: Yeah, Captain Marvel, that was terrible.
1: Captain Marvel, that's the one, yeah.
0: I even hated in Infinity Wars, right? You know, with Thanos and stuff, how Captain Marvel saves the day.
1: Right.
0: You start to root against them.
1: No, you do. And Supergirl is, I mean, come on, this one's going to suck. I can already tell.
0: She's kind of a drunk, kind of a partier.
1: Yeah.
0: So she doesn't take herself too serious.
1: Yeah, okay.
0: I know. The new Star Wars is going to have the guy from The Notebook, Ryan Gosling. He's called the Starfighter or something like that. That might be all right. But Grogu, I didn't think that movie was that bad, but people just refused to go to the theater to see it.
1: Mm-hmm. And, like, people are going, they're starting to go to the theater again, so it's, like, badass.
0: And you have this adorable little creature called Grogu, right?
1: Oh, yeah.
0: Who's the star of the movie. Does the most adorable things, because I went and saw it. I was like, this movie's not that bad, but people...

0: see anything Star Wars because they ruined it so bad.
1: Yeah, it's kind of, I haven't heard nobody be talking about that one.
0: No, it's bomb. It's over.
1: Yeah, so I just think that's how the Super Bowl is going to go.
0: It was an entertaining movie. Like, the Mandalorian wasn't bad. Was not a bad movie at all. Had likable characters. But people just absolutely hate anything Star Wars right now.
1: Mm-hmm.
0: So they're not going to, you know, they're not going to support it.
1: Yeah.
0: So Dean Cain, he's all in trouble now just because he said she looks like chocolate.
1: Yeah, I mean, you just got to be careful when you're, like, involved in it, like being like that guy was. Because, like, of course they're going to lash out
0: at you. Well, he laughed at a post that compared her to the primitive ape-like human Chaka. And, you know, that's what everybody's commenting. They're like, gosh, Supergirl's ugly.
1: Yeah. And, like, if you're going to be Dean Cain, like, if you're going to be in Hollywood, even though he's, like, 60, so that's kind of done. But if you're in that world, like, they're going to attack you. You got to leave it up to, like, other people that are just, you know, outside of Hollywood, I guess. If you're in Hollywood and you say something like this, oh, they're going to kill you for it.
0: Nard is tweaking. Yeah, see, I don't know what his deal is today, but he wants me to be in a bad mood today, so that's what you're going to get. No, he is tweaking. He is tweaking. He's arguing with me about the dumbest stuff. I can't handle that, Derek.
1: Yeah,
0: I don't need somebody in here arguing with me about dumb stuff, and I'm just trying to move the show along.
1: No, I got you.
0: Idiot. But what do you want to argue about this? There's this British sex cruise that's setting sail. There's Tantra, there's lube, but there's no single men.
1: Okay. I would not want to go on a sex cruise.
0: It says here, want to embrace your sexual side in 2026, it might be time to explore the sex cruises. Coming to an ocean near you. Killing Kittens. What a name. Killing Kittens is the name. It's reminded me of, wasn't there like porn, like dog fart porn or whatever it was?
1: I think something like that, yeah.
0: Why do they have the nastiest name?
1: I don't know. I guess because they're freaks.
0: So, Killing Kittens is the kink positive event company.
1: Yeah, that's a weird
0: kink. It's launched a very naughty cruise promising a pleasurable holiday for couples and singles alike, except for no single dudes.
1: I got it. So you can't be a single guy signing up for it.
0: No, you have to be a couple.
1: Yeah, that makes sense. It's the same thing like, you know, with the swinger parties, like you can't be a single guy just going. You could be a single girl and go.
0: Well, anytime there's a dude just standing by himself or he's alone, it always looks creepy. And I don't know if society's just burned that into our brains or what, but when you see a dude, he's just by himself. It doesn't matter if he's just anywhere, eating by himself, going to a bookstore by himself, shopping by himself, right? You get on guard.
1: Yeah.
0: It's like, hey, what's this guy's problem?
1: Why is he by himself?
0: Yeah.
1: No, it's in, I mean, I guess I really don't blame people.
0: Other rules, and it says partygoers must not misrepresent their relationships with anyone, past or present. Honesty is the key. No solo men. They have dress codes for certain things. But
1: I know some guys get butthurt by this, but I don't know why. Like, sometimes when I get here to work, you know, it's early and there's other people that work in this building. And if there's a female that gets on the elevator, I just kind of hang back and let her, like, take that elevator. Like, I'm not like, oh, hold, you know, try to get on the elevator with her. You know, this, I'm not trying to make anybody feel weird. It's like, yeah, come on back.
0: I know for me, if I see if I'm walking in, right, and there's a woman, I don't hold the door for her. I take off so that by the time she gets the door, I'm gone.
1: Yeah, for sure. And I don't blame you. It's and she probably feels better about that.
0: Or if I see a woman is walking in, I don't get out of my car until she's already in the building.
1: 100%, I'm the same way.

0: talking about the new movie. It had nothing to do with any other Supergirl. I understand. There's been other Supergirl. Right? Had nothing to do with those, though. Had to do with the current one that's coming out.
1: Right,
0: it's called forward momentum, dumbass. And so that's why I was talking about that. And I was talking about current event because Dean Cain yesterday sent out a tweet laughing about how this woman looks like Chaka. It had nothing to do with any other Supergirl.
1: No, I was just relating to you that there was another ugly Superwoman and two Superwomen in a series. That's all I was relating to.
0: Yeah, but it had nothing to do with what I was talking about.
1: Hey,
0: Bill, there's other ugly women out there.
1: I was just saying there's another ugly
0: woman. You know, there's ugly women out there, Bill. Yeah, there's even one, a super ugly one. You're not a real pop culture guy, right?
1: Yeah.
0: Then just sit on the bench there, ride the bench while we talk about stuff. And if you know something, pop culture, add it. Yeah, he's got poop in his drink. No, he's got me riled up. Now I gotta buy another phone for him.
1: Yeah.
0: No, I'm telling you, I just bought one. They're $40. Then you gotta mail in for the warranty or whatever, and then they'll send it.
2: Yes, dumbass. Hey, the answer, Bill?
0: Yeah.
2: Dope.
0: What? Dope? I don't know what happened here. Now you're making everybody know.
1: People are right.
0: No, now you're making everybody know. This woman, she goes, I have the perfect loyal husband, but I just can't shake. The guilt is eating me alive. I have such a wonderful husband, but he's the most amazing man. That's how she described him, as the most amazing man. He's loving, great father. Oh my goodness, he's just wonderful to our young child. Not only that, he

0: saw another girl in the chat that said, I thought you were going to attack men today.
1: Oh, yeah, I will later.
2: So we all know the dating scene is crazy out there.
1: I wanted to, I just didn't find it.
0: Just
2: trying to get my reps.
1: If any dudes want to help us out today, can't stop cheating on your wife or something. Or, you know what I mean? Just something that makes men look bad. If you don't mind, you can call in to Goof and we'll set it up. I'll take your call later on in the program. If you're like a bad guy or like I said, cheating on your wife or doing something horrible, I would love to take your call just so we can.
3: Because you're going to get played by the ugly ones, too, so don't do it. My suggestion is don't do it.
2: Okay? So the idea is simple. They say take the pressure off. Dating somebody who is in your type can lower your expectations, make the experience feel more natural.
3: Okay. Maybe just, like, less pressure, I guess, because you're not so nervous. You're like, oh, like, this isn't what I would want to go after anyways. So, like,
1: I don't know what to do. That's my confession.
2: Serena Kerrigan said that profiles, like photos, they all go tell the whole story.
1: All this
3: I agree with that 100%.
1: Your man
2: people
1: home.
2: Can surprise you.
1: Hey, you're still
2: when
1: not
2: you
1: satisfied.
2: Finally, like, you know, sit down face to face in person.
1: That's why there's a
3: I
1: lot of people.
3: I think maybe this goes for the people that are
1: I've seen
3: on
1: it online.
3: Apps.
1: They're like, man,
3: yeah.
1: the
3: right?
1: world
3: these
1: started
3: are people
1: to go
3: that are like out there
1: women
3: really trying to date, I guess.
2: Yeah. So instead of treating every first date like in this case
0: women
2: to a possible marriage,
1: yeah.
2: the goal is to
1: but
2: use
1: I agree,
2: these
1: Derek.
2: Casual meetups
1: but in this
2: to
1: case,
2: kind of build your
1: it
2: confidence,
1: kind of applies
2: improve,
1: because if
2: you
1: wouldn't have the workplace,
2: skills,
1: she wouldn't be seeing some other
2: guy
1: that
2: just
1: she's
2: get more
1: now
2: comfortable meeting new
1: for.
2: People.
3: Okay.
2: I think there's so much stress.
1: Yeah.
2: You think at home,
0: she would be a prisoner.
1: Yeah,
2: like
1: would be a prisoner at home appreciating her husband.
2: Because they want, like, it to work so bad.
3: Just take it from me. It's okay to be single.
0: I think if you lose your girl, if your girl starts with like, you know, like another dude.
3: Actually, you know what? Like, I'm happy single, right? But, like, I'm
1: well,
3: a person that actually
1: it,
3: is
1: so.
3: Dating
0: yeah.
3: to marry.
0: Yeah.
3: So, like, this is not where I'm at in my life, but I understand for somebody who's younger how this could be beneficial.
0: It doesn't work out for everybody.
3: Like, it says, like,
1: that's
3: improving
1: why
3: conversation
1: you
3: skills, you know, I can talk to a
1: partner.
3: Wall.
1: Yeah.
3: I don't need that, right?
0: Yeah,
3: but, like,
1: all the evidence
3: really
1: is on
3: nervous around
1: phone.
3: Meeting new people.
1: You know, women, like, when you go to sleep,
3: yeah,
1: stuff,
3: they're awkward. So
1: usually, women will go check your phone.
3: There's a little method to this madness for our young
0: people. Wake up and my phone is on her side.
1: Or you'll hear
2: easier to communicate.
1: Are you asleep?
2: Or like put into an awkward setting?
1: Yeah, or your phone's on her nightstand.
3: We
1: yeah.
3: are in those situations.
2: Yeah.
3: All
0: well,
3: the time.
0: It's unfair because like
1: I don't know, man.
2: I know what you're talking about.
1: Phones
2: you
1: are
2: just
1: crazy
2: kind of thrown into a situation where
1: man over there.
2: You know no one.
3: And you're just there. And then you're
0: like,
3: expected to like leave some
0: of
3: the situation.
0: You know when
3: I'm
0: asleep because I'm like,
3: here we go.
2: Here we go.
0: Like, you know I'm passed out.
2: Sometimes you just have to hit the switch.
3: Yeah.
1: That was weird.
2: Like, how do you do it? You just turn it on?
1: Yeah, he's like, hey, fellas.
0: You know what I'm store guys? You guys are.
1: Yeah, you guys get to do whatever you want to me.
0: It's funny because sometimes, like, I won't let the dog in bed, and the dog will just wait till she hears that sound.
3: Yeah, but I think that this is cool for those that maybe are a little bit nervous around me. This is a good idea.
2: Awkwardness. Practice dating. Yeah, just go out and
1: yeah, you might need
2: fun.
1: A CPAP machine.
3: Yeah.
2: Someone you normally wouldn't hang out with or whatever.
3: Maybe it makes it more lighthearted, you know.
1: No, there's sleep apnea.
3: You
1: can
3: kind of
1: I feel
3: a little bit more
0: fun.
3: Easily.
2: Yeah, there you go. Don't be giving the guys out there, you know, any kind of
3: not with
0: oh,
3: me. Not with me. Sorry, sorry. I'm dating the Mary over here.
1: Man, do all good husbands get cheated on?
0: No, of course not.
1: And I don't know.
0: They don't.
1: I want to believe that they don't, but it sure sounds like
0: some
1: it.
0: Some do, yes.
1: Women get bored with good husbands.

0: good husbands, people that have families, people that have something to go home to. That's what we're talking about. We're not talking about this loser that lives alone and nobody wants him. We're not even attacking that giant turd over there.
1: I only got mad because I'm trying to move this show along. I'm trying to use my... If I can't just talk about a story, like I hear other shows and they just have banter and they're going around, oh yeah, this, this. Then artists arguing with me about a story that doesn't need an argument. I'm just trying to convey the information out there so that we can have banter, right?
0: Yes.
1: And then Nard's arguing. No, no, no, there's another girl that's ugly. I'm like, that has nothing to do with what I'm talking about. No, no, no, this other Supergirl.

0: once or twice a week.
1: I mean, good for them. But
0: it's making my mouth water.
1: I know, mine too. I just have a hard time believing they can physically do it.
2: I definitely would try this. I don't know if it's going to be as
1: physically,
2: good
1: like, hold themselves up and, like.
0: I don't know, but I mean,
3: this woman is 91 and she still
0: so
3: gives her
0: little,
3: husband
0: the
3: at least
0: small
3: one or two mouth
0: I've seen off the video here that I'm watching.
2: Yeah, I see that. And they are frozen.
0: Yeah,
1: it's true. And I'm sorry, but it's just like. Even doggy style, I feel like
2: maybe.
1: They would just
2: maybe like the concept, the idea.
1: You'd have all the lube in the world, I guess. I don't know. I guess
0: gonna have to let us know.
1: Maybe one day I'll find out. I don't know.
0: Now, I see what they're saying.
3: I don't know. I just feel like
0: right. So cold.
3: When a woman
0: gets
3: to a certain age,
2: yeah.
0: Well, you can check that out.
2: I'm gonna have to try it.
3: Right.
2: I will report
1: back.
3: It's gotta. You know how you get something in your eye and it just burns.
0: Yeah.
3: Right. It feels like you got sand in your eye. That's what I feel like the latest
0: from TikTok is dill pickles.
3: I'm not trying to be rude,
1: but I'm not either.
0: White wine.
3: But that's a great point. They have a thing called Fanny Glide.
1: I love my wife. But it's like, you know, she's like in her 30s now. And like my attractiveness to her is just like falling off the cliff. You know what I mean? Like every year she gets older, I'm just like less and less.
3: What's up, big Mexican wiener, yeah.
4: All I got to say is, just because the wrapper is very wrinkled on the outside, doesn't mean that the candy filling is sweet on the inside.
3: Okay. Well, Derek said, though, he's with his woman, and every year that passes, he's less attracted to her.
1: Yeah, she's in her 30s. It's like, it's cooked for her.
4: That's why I face to F mine.
3: So...
1: No,
3: like,
1: I don't tell her that. I would never tell her that.
3: So you don't tell her, hey, you know,
1: no,
3: you're cooked.
1: Yeah, no, God. That would be weird.
3: There's a reminder. We're supposed to be, like, attacked men.
1: Oh, that's right.
3: Yeah.
1: Yeah.
3: So you should just be attacked on yourself.
1: Well, I've been gross, so I'm not falling off a cliff. I was born at the bottom of it.
3: All right, Nard, attack yourself.
5: I used to be ugly. I used to be gross. Yeah, now I'm kind of humped
3: out. Huh, we're going to do that today, huh?
5: No, I feel pretty good today.
3: Okay, so you're like, oh, man, there's just nothing bad about me.
1: No girls.
3: Nothing bad about me. I'm just hot now. So, no, y'all attack each other. I'm just going to stand on sidelines because I'm hot. All right, they want a bald check. I don't think he's got – Nard is not going bald.
1: He's hiding it now.
3: You're hiding it. That's what I'm saying. Right there. There you had it.
1: You had it. Oh.
3: Right there.
1: Oh.
3: All right.
1: Yeah. Yeah, keep doing that. Keep doing that.
3: Man, who's over there, Nard, with you?
5: Nobody.
3: Looks like somebody's over there
5: with
3: you.
5: Nobody over there.
3: Looks like you and somebody were having fun.
1: Right.
3: Were you doing the chicken heads?
5: I wasn't doing nothing.
1: Somebody get the top over there.
3: All right. Walk. My buddy Peter just reminded me, yes, it was in the article, too, how seniors were having more sex than the young college studs. In fact, and STDs are rampant as old folks.
1: Facts are facts.
3: Yeah.
1: And it seems difficult.
3: But.
1: Because they just have a hard time doing anything.
3: But maybe that. Maybe they can get that.
6: 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You can help give them more tomorrows. Support St. Jude today.
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0: Mr. Rubin, sir, what's with all these water heaters? 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
1: Jesse, I'm trying to explain. 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
0: It's funny because it sounded like you said...
1: Jesse, Colair installs water heaters now.
0: But we're an air conditioning company, so obviously we don't...
1: install water heaters. Only we do.
0: This is a test, isn't it? My trainer Tyson is always giving me pop quizzes.
1: This is not a test.
0: Will I pass the test? Mr. Rubin suggests that Colair installs water heaters.
1: Which we do.
0: And he's waiting for me to say the whole idea is preposterous.
2: Or is it?
0: What do I do?
1: You could look at the name on the purchase order.
0: Of course! The bill says the water heaters were ordered by... Mr. Rubin, sir, someone forged your signature!
1: That's one possibility. The other is that we install water heaters now.
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0: I'm so close to solving the mystery.
1: Let me know when you do. In the meantime, report to the training room for the first week of your Colair water heater installation course.
0: Right away, sir.
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0: photos.
1: Now every weekday you get a different bucket of crispy, crunchy chicken.
0: Can you imagine your mother sending nudes to your man? Let's say, Derek, you were a girl.
2: Yeah.
0: Right? You caught your mom sending nudes to your man.
3: Ryan Reynolds here from Mint Mobile.
0: That would be
3: a
0: so
3: for everyone
0: the betrayal,
3: way too
0: the
3: much.
0: Nastiness,
3: for the, love
0: the level of nasty

0: what's so funny is I have audio this month. Men shouldn't expect that all the time from their wives. Then I have another woman. She's like, this woman claims that men are better when they get it every day. They're just better people.
1: I mean, she's probably right.

0: husband's wife, I guess the husband says that, you know, everything he does just gives his wife a gift.
1: Yeah, she just hates him. And there's definitely those relationships out there where you just hate the person you're with. And you don't even know why. And that person probably didn't even do anything.
0: Husband gives wife the ick, so she cheated.

0: Y'all can be on one side of the earth and we'll be on the other side. If you're trying to put us in your britches, absolutely not.
1: No, I'm going to be on their side.
0: Like, the pegging was too far.
1: Yeah.
0: Pegging was too far. To me, that's way too far. And the funniest part about pegging is, because they used to say that was where the man's G-spot was. And so, oh, yeah, you can get your man's G-spot. You just got to peg him. And then they find out, no, the G-spot was actually in his uncircumcised penis. So our G-spot was there, but they removed our G-spot. And so that's why I kept saying, they're digging in the wrong spot. So women were going back there.
1: That's disgusting, dude.
0: And they were thinking, oh, that's where the G-spot is on a man. Like, I knew that was wrong. There's no way they're going to put the G-spot back there.
1: No way.
0: No way.
1: It doesn't make sense.
0: Shame on whoever got pegged first.
1: Well,
0: I'm going to be a pioneer.
1: I mean, I guess maybe some guys it is, because, you know, that's like gay guys or something. I don't know.
0: Well, you get, like, why they do it.
1: Yeah, because they, I mean, if you're a straight man, yeah, I don't think your G-spot's there.
0: No way.
1: And it sucks to know that, like, our G-spots were taken from us.
0: This dude says, the way Bill bitches and whines about Nard, I figured he was wearing women's underwear. No, you ever have that friend that just annoys, you?
1: You ever have that guy that's just been around too long at Nard?
0: Like the hot dog. Yeah, he just annoys me because he's not a genuine person.
2: I can't even watch that thing because I
0: think that's what bothers
2: me.
0: And he doesn't, like,
2: you know what I'm saying?
0: Doesn't know anything about pop culture. He doesn't. Not a lot.
1: You know? Yeah. No, he's a tough guy.
0: So it's tough to have a conversation.
1: And Billy really doesn't like this era that he's in. He's like, I'm hot. He does not like it annoys him.
2: I don't know if you know about this guy. I think it's Reese Chatfield, right?
0: I don't think it's cool.
1: He doesn't think it's funny. He doesn't think it's cool. He doesn't think it's
2: PA. I do.
1: And so therefore, Nard annoys him.
2: Well, he just set a new record. Get this. 162 Oreos in 5 minutes.
0: Dude, it's just... It sounds fake.
1: Yeah, it does. So it sounds like he's doing a bit.
0: Yeah, and I don't like that. It makes us just hokey and stupid.
2: I can't even do the math.
0: Okay. I don't like
2: it. So they just kept feeding it to him.
0: A woman says men will never be able to give enough.
2: I guess you would call it
0: well, that goes back to that story I read where the man was cleaning and cooking and

0: woman was like, meets some guy at work that does none of those things for her.
1: It's called Reese.
0: Then she ends up letting that guy clap her cheeks and starts cheating on her husband, even though she's got a husband that does a bazillion things for her.
1: And so he's like all pumped up now. He got this record. He set this record with the 162 Oreos.
2: This man does everything and he's still further.
0: Yes, just some guy that does not anything.
3: What? In 5 minutes.
0: None of that stuff.
1: 5 minutes, yeah.
0: And she has a kid with her husband.
3: It's about 3.5.
0: I don't know. You guys are monsters.
3: In 5 minutes.
0: We'll reset.
3: Yeah,
0: something like that. We'll try that.
3: What is your blood sugar just like?
0: What you got to do, ladies? There's got to be more stories about bad men.
3: It's hard.
2: Like, I cooked my own dinner last night.
3: Sugar overload.
1: It's crazy.
0: 210 Bandit says, this show depresses me.
3: That's
0: just one story,
1: it's gotta
0: sir.
1: Be like just insane.
0: You know what they call it? A sensational story.
1: But either way,
0: a man charged in forced marriage, satanic ritual after police respond to an Olive Garden.
4: So court documents say police were called to Olive Garden in New England Saturday morning for a woman being held against her will. That call coming from the Pennsylvania State Police after receiving a report from a woman who was tracking her daughter's cell phone. The documents allege officers saw cigarette burns on her legs after she ran out of the restaurant to tell them she wanted to file an emergency restraining order against Daniel Ouellette. Investigators say they found a satanic Bible, sweatshirt, and bag in Ouellette's car. The paperwork says Ouellette had a gun and forced the victim to marry him. The documents say on Friday, he pointed a gun at her while she was driving, saying a religious cult was following him. Saturday morning, the documents say he grabbed her arm and cut her hand for a satanic ritual and she remained. Police intervening in Newington later that morning.
0: There was a British con artist. She's 37.
1: Personal training.
0: Somehow posed as a 12-year-old autistic victim.
3: Is it really worth it? Do you
0: to con family into adopting her?
3: So
0: this family thought that this 37-year-old woman was 12 years old.
2: And if you see her, it's like you start to look at the family like, how could you ever think that?
0: She looks 37.
2: She looks every bit of 37. Nothing about her. Like 12 years old.
0: Yeah, that was a weird story.
2: It was such a stupid story.
0: We're going to have Dr. J coming up. Also, I sent this video to Derek. You probably already saw it. The man that hurt his balls building a house.
5: Yo, I'm your old basketball. 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

0: trying to get me right and dirty.
1: I don't believe it.
2: Yeah, you do.
3: I don't have.
2: We'll talk about that another day. He's like, I'm chill. Oh, that right there, that tells
4: chill.
2: Me everything.
4: It's his problem.
2: Let's see. What's up, Dr. J?
4: What's up, buddy? Honestly, it's part Dr. J's fault.
5: It is.
2: Yeah, it is. Lord has just a hatred towards the show, towards the listeners, towards everything now since he got abs. It really created a monster.
4: Dr. J, he warns again. He's like, hey, you got to watch out for this.
5: I warn you. I did. I said it. He's going to be an animal. I said that.
2: Yeah, he's just walking around. He's got this dumb bit that he does where he's like, I'm hot.
5: Is he wearing crop tops yet?
4: He's almost. His shirts are getting shorter and shorter. I would see him be crop toppy maybe a little later on.
5: Yeah.
2: I think by July.
5: Yeah.
4: He definitely wears his shirt though now. Like if he lifts up his arms at all, his shirt does go up.
2: You know what's funny is that he's got an American flag crop top that he wants to wear for 4th of July.
5: Yeah.
2: He's laughing. He knows it's true.
4: Predictability.
5: Yep.
4: Good.

0: it's good.
1: Well,
0: you
1: got it from Billy, no?
2: You can check it out at T-Mobile.com/switch.
3: Yeah.
1: Oh, that's not my.
4: You know, I don't wear crop top.
1: I wear baggy clothes, Doc. What mental thing is wrong with me that I wear 2XL shirts, like over baggy clothes?
3: You have some, yeah, you just think you're still a big person or something.
1: Yeah, but I've never been a big person. Okay, I was more muscular when I went to the gym.
3: Maybe.
1: People are saying it's daddy issue. Could be.
0: You always say that, though. You can't ever listen to
1: don't get me started on those breakfast talk. It's got to be my daddy issue.
0: They're always going to steer you in the wrong direction.
3: Yes.
1: Well, I got this other thing where I have to buy two of everything. I don't know what that is. You know what that is, Doc? What kind of mental disorder I have?
3: Maybe you didn't want to do laundry. I don't know.
1: No, I'll open one. Like what? I have the shirt that I'm wearing now. I have another one, but it's still in the little packet.
3: Go bananas. Yeah. I will. Well, I mean, if you tour your house, you're like a like an old toy store that everything's in the package still. You know, you got Millennium Falcon, and you got weird things all still packaged. Crazy.
1: It is. It is. Very crazy.
2: Do you hear that?
1: Well, Doc, what's going on with the plastic?
3: So, from dust mites, yeah, pet so where Mentor came out with these monster size implants that go from 9:30 to 14:40, like silicone. And those are insane implants. I have to send you a picture.
1: Have you put it in yet?
3: Primatine Mist. We may be putting in a 1440. You have to take a little course online on stuff for Mentor, and you have to. It does not. The warranty's not covered because technically they're for reconstruction. But I think we're gonna put our first couple sets in soon, and the people that are gonna get them already have like 1,000.
1: Gotcha.
3: So they're going up.
1: Do you have to have wider hips? Do you do any measurements for hips when you're putting in implants? Obviously, if you're going to go to 1450 for these implants, you measure the hips so it doesn't look so crazy. If you just are built like Britney Spears, you don't want these 1450s riding around.
3: Yeah, I mean, I try my best to kind of like, hey, this may be, you know, we may be getting a little cartoonish. Are you in the entertainment industry? Give me a little background why you want something. Because you're a thin person. You obviously, even if you get to 800, that's huge. So why, you know, I try to ask a lot of questions, you know, just to figure things out before, you know, we get some weird things.
1: I'm getting tremendous hate from the chat right now. They're telling me to shut up because they're like, they want all women to get the 1450s.
3: Oh, wow. Okay. All right. Well, that's it. A lot of women are removing and replacing their old implants. They're going from like saline or something bigger, and they're kind of going smaller now. That's kind of a trend with a lift and an internal stitch. So I'm getting a lot of those. Instead of going bigger, they're going smaller. So I'm getting some of those. Yeah, a lot more of those actually than going bigger. Which
1: that's just
3: is
1: the
3: weird.
1: Trend right now where women are like, they don't want the big giant boobs. They want nice boobs.
3: Right.
1: But they don't want the giant boobs.
3: Right. But that's different than what it was even 3 years ago. People are wanting these big breasts, and now they're kind of downsizing, I would say.
1: Same thing for butts too, right?
3: Yeah, I just booked a BBL reduction, and I think a lot of us in town are doing them. This lady, I guess, had monster BBL done, didn't like it. They had like two or three, and then had like BBL hate after that, and then they're calling like, can you lipo some of this off? So again, a reduction. We're kind of moving centering, I guess.
1: You know
3: back
1: what's
3: to
1: interesting?
3: Some normalcy.
1: That never happens with wieners.
0: Never.
1: Where wieners get big and they're like, oh, we're going to start going smaller with the wieners.
3: Yeah.
1: They never do that.
3: Mm-mm. Nobody ever does that. I've never gotten one consult for that. No.
1: You've never had a guy come in and be like, Doc,
0: I got too much wings.
1: Can you make this smaller? My wife's going to leave me.

0: mean, I get your listeners who are like, oh, yeah, do you do a wiener reduction? Ha, ha, ha, all the time.
1: Yeah, but they don't mean it.
0: Yeah, they're just, they're doing their thing. But, yeah, reductions, you know, implant downsizing, BBL downsizing, those are kind of trendy right now.
1: All right, so you know how they have ball maxing, you know, where guys are going in and they're getting some sort of, I don't know, something put in their balls to make their balls bigger?
0: Yeah.
1: Have you done, obviously, like an air that's lost, you know, a tire that's lost a lot of air? When women go in, have you had to maybe overfill the downstairs a little bit? Fill those tires down there that might have lost some of the air, if you know what I mean, in the woman's pants. So have women requested to maybe add even more than what they started with?
0: Sometimes
1: lip filler for your face. Do you have that for your downstairs?
0: Yeah. You can actually add fat and kind of puff up that area, kind of rejuvenate it because you've lost a lot of weight. That's a little saggy, so you add fat. I still get most women wanting me to remove some of the thickness.
1: Really?
0: In that area. But a few people, I've added fat to that area. A few. But they've had, like, massive weight loss. And it just looks like, it just looks hanging.
1: Yeah.
0: And not cute. So, yeah. So I get all kinds of weird things. I mean, every day. Surprised by something every day.
1: Yeah, I bet. You probably get all sorts of weird calls.
0: Yeah, man, I get some weird calls. Remember about 5 to 8 years ago, I called you guys and some lady wanted me to make her ankles and knees fatter, like give her cankles.
1: Yeah, that was weird. She liked the look of that.
0: Yeah, so I injected fat in her ankles and her knees, and she loved it. Yeah. I was so nervous. I was like, what? Nobody wants that, so I get weird things.
1: Can you make the knees look better? You know, because that, you know, obviously it's short weather. For whatever reason, I don't think dudes really look at women's knees, but women look at women's knees.
0: Oh,
1: and
0: that's a big
1: thing that women are self-conscious about. So how do you make knees look aesthetically pleasing?
0: So hopefully you just can use two small incisions and you can lipo them and use Renuvion. Just to shrink the skin. The worst case is you have to make an incision and do a knee lift. And I've had to do that before. Really massive weight loss, a lot of hanging skin. So knee lift at the time of your surgery, which is a little, I mean, it's odd to think about, but sometimes it's the only way. You just have to cut that skin out, try to hide it in the knee, like the knee groove above the patella, sort of that area just above it. And I've had to do that before. So
1: how do you get rid of what they call the saddle bags?
0: Oh, man.
1: They're on the, I guess, from your waist, and they're on the sides of your thigh. In fact, some people.
2: Oh, yeah.
1: Did you see Sophie Rain, the OnlyFans model? I don't know if you saw it, Doc, but she was down there for Miami Swim Week, right? So they were wearing bikinis and stuff, and they were modeling bikinis. And
0: yeah.
1: People are so hypercritical. They were saying that she had saddlebags. And so they were saying, you know, oh, if I was her, I would want to get those removed. I think she's like 22 or 23 years old.
0: Oh, man.
1: I know, just to make poor women even more self-conscious.
0: Yeah, saddlebags are good, too, to take out. A lot of people just add them on. They want to kind of make their legs look a little slimmer, but then... People who want BBLs want me to make their legs look, or their saddlebags look better. Yeah, their saddlebags look better. So some people keep the saddlebags and I fill above them to give them sort of a slope to their butt, the size of their butt. So
1: I guess they were saying like the saddlebags when she was walking, they were moving a little bit. I don't know, you'd have to watch the video.
0: Yeah.
2: I mean, they're just being hypercritical.
0: Yeah, man, we're in a different world. Yeah, like Derek said, we're in a different world now. Everybody's looking at everything. Back in the like 80s and 90s, you didn't have like pictures and you didn't have social media. You didn't have all this stuff to torture people about.

0: social media, it has to be awful.
1: Mm-mm. These girls are, I don't know how they do it. I don't know how they wake up every day and doom scroll and not think terribly about themselves, you know?
0: Well, you see, there was a woman who, this guy, he left 10 minutes after the date because she had done basically AI her photo.
1: Uh-huh.
0: So it still looked like her, but it was just a better version of her. And so the guy was like, oh, this doesn't really look like you. And so he left the date. And I would imagine, you know, people are going into ChatGPT or whatever, and they're like, hey, AI my photo. It still looks like them, but then they bring that in and say, hey, doc, make me look like this.
1: Oh, man. It's definitely a challenge. It's something we've had to, like, deal with in the last several years. It's, you have to, like, I get women who are in their, like, mid-50s showing me pictures of girls who are, like, in their, like, 20s, and this is the body they want. And I'm like, well, that may not be exactly like that.
0: Yeah,
1: you know,
0: see,
1: you have to, like, bring them back down.
0: I do plastics. I don't have a time machine.
1: Yeah, like, there's no magic wand. I do, like, you know, I'm a real plastic surgeon. I'm not promising you the sun and moon, you know. But it's been challenging. And, girls are going smaller, butts are getting smaller, even lips, they're wanting them dissolved. So slightly different times than it was even years ago.
0: Nard had made a bet because Nard is a huge Knicks fan. What? I didn't know if you knew this.
2: Jeez,
0: but he said that if the Spurs, because he doesn't think the Spurs can come back from the series. So Nard said that he would get Preston if the Spurs come back and they win the series. You stop it. Shut up. Now you're going to back out on it now?
2: I didn't even say anything about
0: it. He said that. He goes, oh, there's no way the Spurs are going to come back. So Nard said that he goes, I'll get breast implants if the Spurs can come back and win it. That's what he was saying.
2: That's what he said.
0: So I don't
2: know. He can't go back on it now. What?
0: I think a nice set of knockers would go pretty good with those abs, huh?
1: I think we just do a test run, just give him some saline under the skin for like a weekend. Take pictures.
0: Oh, that's fine. Okay, that's fine. Yeah. If we can give Nard saline boobs for the weekend boobies.
1: Yeah, weekend saline boobs. And then you guys take pictures with him, and then everything gets absorbed.
0: Yeah, we'll put him in a bikini.
2: That's badass. See, Nard? That's pretty cool, huh?
3: No, it's not.
2: Yeah. Come on, dude.
0: All right, come on, Nard.
2: Be funny one time in your life.
0: If the Spurs come back and they win.
2: Come on, they're down 2-1.
3: I'm not even a Knicks fan.
2: Oh, I know, but they're down 2-1.
0: Come on, Nard.
2: Come
0: make
2: on, Nard.
1: Come on, Nard.
0: It's just weekend boobs.
2: Come on, Nard. It's just weekend boobs.
0: You can have those boobs like when you have your son one weekend.
2: Yes.
1: Yeah.
0: It doesn't hurt to get it done.
1: No, I just put a little saline
2: come
1: under
2: on,
1: the skin.
2: Nard.
1: And
2: be so
1: we'll give
2: funny.
1: Him like little A's, you know, something.
2: And it would be like people would be like, "Oh my God, Nard did this."
4: Yeah.
2: They would credit you with the Spurs comeback victory.
0: Yeah. You know how many followers
2: you made
0: would
2: the
0: get
2: bet.
0: On social media?
2: Because you made the bet.
1: Yes, exactly. Well, whatever you want, Nard, we're here for you.
0: Yeah,
1: whatever you want.
2: He said
0: yes
2: one time.
0: He said yes, he'll do it, Doc. All right, that's awesome. We got a deal.
2: Damn, Nard, there you go, buddy.
0: All right.
1: All right.
0: All right, Dr. J.
2: Go Spurs, go.
1: Thank you, guys.
0: All right, thank you so much.
2: Go Spurs, go.
0: 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If the Spurs come back.
2: If they win tonight, Nard, he's going to pucker up.
0: Because Doc will give him weekend boobies.
2: Yes. Come on, Nard.
0: Come on, buddy. You got this. All right, we'll be back.

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0: too. Just weekend boobies.
1: Dude, if the Spurs win, Nard gets breasts.
0: Just weekend boobies. A lot of women will do this for weddings.
1: Yeah.
0: Or if they want to have a, like, a big, fun girls weekend. They'll go in. They'll fill them up a little bit just for the weekend. They'll dissolve. It goes away. It just dissolves right back into your body.
1: Yeah, Nard. It won't be permanent.
0: You'll pee your boobs out.
1: There you go.
0: Not even a big deal.
1: I just think you can finally be somebody that your son would be proud of.
2: Okay.
0: Right. My daddy's boobies helped the Spurs win.
1: The Spurs won, and my daddy got boobies.
0: Yeah. My daddy made a challenge. He said the Spurs win the championship. Then he's going to get boobies.
1: My daddy's got balls and boobs.
0: Weekend boobies. They'll be gone. They'll be gone by Monday.
1: Dude, your son's going to be so proud of you.
0: I tell you what, this is when you're going to do it. Because we're supposed to have a BMS Live coming up.
1: Okay.
0: Before the end of the month. I don't know if I can give out the date yet. I don't want to.
1: The finals will be over, though.
0: Yeah, the finals will be over. I believe it's like on a Friday, the 26th of June. That's when we're shooting. It will be like the, there's not as much seating, so it will be limited. We're trying to work out the details. Hopefully we get that done. But that would be a good time. Very nice time. So, Nard, well, you should get the boobs, and then you can show them at our BMS Live. That would be great. Get them that weekend.
1: I don't know why Nard's not hyping this up.
0: We could have a booby booth.
1: Yeah.
0: Poor people. What do you think? Go in there. Get in there with Nard. Get in the booby booth. What do you think?
1: I love how excited Nard is.
0: You want to know, is that legal? I don't know. I don't know what's legal. I have no idea. Wait, what cup size? Oh, women are already jealous. Look, you're making women already jealous.
1: Dude, look at you.
0: Very progressive of Nard. He's a progressive
1: guy. Well, just
0: very
1: Spurs of Nard. Like, very, like, willing to... Because the Spurs might go on and come back to win the title now because of Nard. Because this is such a crazy bet that Nard's going to end up losing. Going to happen to get the boobs.
0: God, that would be awesome.
1: Oh, my God, dude. It would be like Wimby and then Castle. And then, I guess, you know, Fox, Harper. And then Nard right
0: Norris.
1: Up there.
0: Be
1: Nard
0: Norris.
1: Right up there. With the reasons why the Spurs won.
0: People are saying, do it June 27th. I don't think we can. I think we got to do it the 26th. It's always, we have a way better turnouts on Fridays. It's always the best. Let's see here. Just think about it, Nard. You'll be up there with the Duncans, the Parkers,
1: right?
0: And the Ginobili's, and it'll be the Norris.
1: That's, Man, remember when Nard won us that championship?
0: That's right. Remember when he bet against the Spurs?
1: I didn't bet against nothing.
0: Remember?
1: Said, go, boobs, go.
0: Yeah. What up, y'all? This is Fat Joe. Let's take you back in time for DJ Up. Nard has a shirt. No, because it's the New York Knicks. Nard has a shirt that says, I love big Knicks. It's a weird shirt, Nard.
1: Man. Yeah, super weird. Yeah, super weird.
0: So.
1: Super weird. He wants to cuss it out right now.
2: No, I don't.
0: Why?
1: It
0: was your idea.
1: You want to vomit?
0: Whose idea was it?
1: Your idea.
0: I don't remember that. Yeah. Did I do this?
1: Yeah, you did this.
0: Did I do that?
1: Yeah, you did it all. The whole package.
0: What was that one dude on TV that'd be like, did
1: Urkel.
0: I? Yeah, Urkel. Did I do that? Did I do that? No.
1: Yeah, you did.
0: Well, what a great, so you agreed to it.
1: What? Yes.
0: Awesome. What is yes in German?
1: I don't know.
0: Yes. But.
1: Nice.
0: Yes. But.
1: Yeah.
0: So you're going to get the boobs, Nard? But.
1: What?
0: So yeah, in case you didn't know, I know some German.

0: time he talked, there's anything he said. There was an ugly Supergirl. There's another one. The only time he talked is when we kicked off the show, when he derailed the entire program.
1: Listen, Nard, they need to win tonight, okay?
0: Yeah. People are saying they have an Ariana Grande concert that Friday weekend, Saturday.
1: Oh, was she in town?
0: She's going to be in Austin. Just, well, she's single now. All right, here's a little pop culture. Her and her boyfriend broke up for 3 years. Do you know his name? No? Oh, man, even our GM is like, heck
1: yeah. Our GM's excited about it, too. Oh, God. He sent pictures of you with breasts.
0: Yeah. I like it.
1: Dude, he's amped.
0: Yeah, he's amped.
1: You got the GM amped now, yeah.
0: And Nard over there with the, no, Spurs, no.
1: What? Dude, Nard, this is, what a great thing for you to do. With that. Proud of you.
0: I am. I'm, you know what? You're doing it for your country.
1: What?
0: All right, so older men expecting their wives to have sex all the time. Is it, I think it's this one. I just did a
2: Don't we hear so many men who seem to be stuck in this 20-something mindset of, well, who's gonna satisfy me? I don't know. I feel like this speaks to the...
0: Well, isn't that why you get with your woman? Because you like how she satisfies you?
1: Yeah, that's fair.
0: Right?
1: That's fair to say.
0: So you get with her, you're like, I really like how she satisfies me. I'd like her to satisfy me every day, and then I'd like to satisfy her as well. I think a lot of guys, if they're really into their woman, they like to satisfy her a lot.
1: Yep.
0: Here's your sign. If your man's really into you, then he likes to satisfy you. He actually gets excited to satisfy you.
1: It actually means something to him.
0: Yeah.
2: Miscommunication, we are seeing at such a large level between men and women. It just, it perfectly encapsulates it.
0: So she's saying, she doesn't want a 20-year-old man energy when she gets married to a man. She doesn't want him bringing that 20-year-old man energy that wants to do it every day.
1: Oh, God forbid.
0: Right?
1: Like that 20-year-old man energy.
0: We're not in our 20s. So don't be thinking you're going to get this all the time. Yeah. This dude said, Nard gets the boobs if SA wins and Billy gets them if New York wins. No. Would never. That's why it's good to be the host. I'm not doing that. This is Nard's bit.
1: Yeah, we're trying to help Nard out with his social media.
0: This dumbass, he's the one that's going to see a counselor because he lost followers on Instagram because his content sucks.
1: And so we're helping him have better, funnier content.
0: That's what we're doing. I'm having
1: it's
0: to
1: not
0: run.
1: Our fault.
0: I got to run Nard's social media to try to...
1: Right.
0: Resuscitated.
1: Get his followers back.
0: Catman says he loves to satisfy a woman. Such a turn on. I think most men, if they're really into their woman, even Kermit says that he likes to get a woman's leg shaken. That's the best.
1: Nothing makes you feel man.
0: I'm sorry, you said, do you sneeze or do you say something?
1: I said the best.
0: Okay, bless you. It's the best. What's the best? Okay.
1: What?
0: To satisfy your woman.
1: Yeah.
0: Well, that's
1: how would you know? What do you mean? You don't even have a woman. What I do? I do have. I definitely don't leave until the right night. Yeah, you'd be satisfying them.
0: You're so cool.
1: Yep. You'd be satisfying them so much they leave right away.
3: All right. Like,
0: he's so frustrated.
1: I don't know why.
0: I don't know. We're just joking with you, man.
1: Yeah, dude. Relax, dude. You're the one that like drives everyone away.
0: Hey, you're the one that says you're so cool.
1: Yeah. And we're just pointing out like, hey, you don't have a woman.
0: He just said, you hear him there? I think you might have been able to hear. He just.
1: But he's always, man, I'm making a comeback. Like, you wouldn't put it in the trap.
0: What's up, Riley? Riley?
4: Yeah, what's up, guys?
0: What's up? What are you doing?
4: I'm just, you know, listening, and I just have to say, men who want it all the time are weird and creepy.

0: I mean,
1: what you call creepy is actually a sign of health. A man that wants to do it all the time, that is a sign that he's a healthy man.
2: But she calls it creepy.
0: Yeah, creepy. I listen to you guys literally every day, and I hear all of these creepy men calling in saying that they want their wife to give it to them daily. I would never. Like, daily is ridiculous. 2 times a week, that's plenty. 2 times is plenty.
1: How for you?
0: Just in general, like, as a life goal, I think 2 times a week is healthy. Wanting it every day, sure, that's healthy. That might show your virility, but, like, no woman's going to want to give it to you every day, like, willingly.
1: Yeah, you know, you might be right about that. There's probably not a lot of women out there that want to do it every day.
2: No, yeah, how could they?
1: Yeah, I don't know.
2: They get wore out.
1: Well, it just depends on the size.
2: Any size would probably eventually do it if they do it every day.
1: I mean, the guy.
2: Okay.
1: You're a little guy. Yeah.
2: You can still wear it out, Billy.
1: I don't think you can. If you're a little guy, you're not wearing it out.
2: I think
0: you can also wear out the ass. You know, it's more annoying than anything to be asked continuously when you're in the middle of doing a billion things. Like, I'm supposed to stop managing this household to, like, get you off? No. I'm sorry.
1: Yeah. That sounds great.
2: Yeah, it does.
1: Yeah, take a time out. Come on, my break. Sounds like a great idea.
0: I have a life. I have too much to do to cater to Mr. Happy all the time. You know what I'm saying?
1: They're saying that, you're right, Billy. This lady's opinion stinks. I didn't say that.
2: Yeah, I never heard Billy say that.
1: I said I agree that there's probably a lot of women out there that 2 times a week is all they want to do it.
2: Yeah.
0: Yeah.
2: You said that that's probably the normal view or opinion of people.
0: Especially, I mean,
1: the longer that a woman's been with a man, the less she likes him.
0: It's not that. I mean, I love my husband more and more every day. But, you know, you're with somebody for so long, it gets repetitive, things get redundant and lazy and comfortable, if you will, rather than lazy. It's just not always good, you know, like, what, like 1 out of 10 times it's, like, amazing for the woman, you know?
1: Oh, you're saying that the man is to blame because it's not even that enjoyable for the woman.
0: Well, if he wants it every day, first of all, he's to blame. Like, you know, if she's not begging for it every day, then he's the one pestering her. And if she's avoidant... Well, I mean, imagine you've got your kids. Mommy, I need this. And then you've got your job, like, email. And then you've got your husband, like, touch me, you know? It's a lot.
1: With her?
3: Oh, no, I do not. Oh my gosh, no. Okay, so so she said out of 10 times, maybe 1 time is good. That means I'm getting it 10 times. You know what I'm saying? Like,
1: right.
3: That's so fun.
1: She said, that's so fun.
0: That's fun, but, like, don't you have dishes to do? Like, how are you present every time? I have, my mind wanders. Like, I got the dishes. I've got to pay a bill. Yeah. So how can it be good? It's like, it's just time killer.
1: Yeah, Miranda Bush says, oh, this woman makes a good point, and then you switch callers. Ha, ha, ha.
4: Hot T95. We get ready for your birthday.
1: I didn't want Haley to hang up. She's been on hold for a while.
4: And if you want to ask,
2: like, shut up, Miranda.
4: So 55.
1: Yeah, Haley, so you're excited if your man wants to do it every day.
4: Are on the way.
3: Oh, my gosh, yes, please. Beg for it. Immediately, yes. Yeah, I don't have dishes to do because my husband does the dishes. I don't have a lot. Like, my man takes care of everything. So
0: you want him more.
3: Yeah. Every day.
0: Do that, though, every man out there, please. Like, do more, and I will want you. You know, like, clearly she wants to take care of him because he's taking care of her in other facets.
1: Well, Haley, can I ask your age?
3: That's fair. I'm 28 years old.
1: Okay, and you want it all the time. Riley... Are you Absolutely. Older than 28?
0: I am older than 28. Not much, but yes.
1: Okay. So do you think, are you in your 30s then?
0: I'm in my late 30s, yes. Yeah. And I do.

0: libido. I want it. I read fantasy. I read fairy smut. You know, like, I know what's up. Those girls out there know what I'm talking about. Yes. Right?
1: Yeah, Haley, you read the fairy smut too?
2: Oh, absolutely.
1: Like all
2: if
1: women
2: you're not
1: read
2: reading this stuff, what are you doing? Like,
0: you're just waiting. Exactly. And
1: I don't know about the fairy smut.
0: You better start.
1: No, I don't need to know about it.
0: If you do, your wife will give it to you every day.
1: I'm not going to read this.
2: I'm not going to lie.
1: That's too much work. Derek's going to be like, oh, you got to read this book so you can get some. It's like, that's all
0: right. Right?
3: I mean,
0: so
3: I
0: like
3: you
0: to hear
3: read, but I ain't reading fairy smut.
0: You hear that, though. That's exactly how we feel when you want it every day. It's creepy, right?
1: So your man,
2: I don't know that I would call
1: you
2: it creepy.
1: Creepy?
0: Well, for the guys. I think the guys think that we us reading fairy smut is creepy.
1: I don't think they care.
2: I see the connection.
1: I don't think men care what you read. I mean, have either of your husbands been like, hey, I don't want you reading that kind of stuff. Knock that off.
2: Yeah, no, not for a second. That would be insane, too. Yeah. Like, that would be crazy.
1: Yeah, he's not telling you what to read.
0: Nobody's also not inquiring, like, hey, why are you sweating?
1: Do you think, Haley, because maybe Riley's been with her man longer, do you think when you've been with your man and you're in your late 30s that you're still going to feel the same way?
2: I think so. My husband and I, we've been married for 4 years. We've been together for 10. So, I'm pretty happy to get it every day.
0: That youthful excitement. You know, I get that. And I get why men have that excitement, too. It's that youthful virility that we talked about. But every day, just exhausting after a while, I guess.
1: Man, so she just doesn't want to pipe every day. But Haley does.
2: Pipe every day.
1: Yeah, she would appreciate pipe every day. Is there a question that you need to ask a woman? So
3: yeah, probably. Do you like pipe every day?
1: I mean, you just gotta ask me like, hey, if we get together, we get married, are you gonna want pipe every day? Because
3: I think that's what you ask. Yeah.
0: Well, but it's like you can't look into the crystal ball and be like, yep, when I'm 40, I'm gonna still give it to you every day because you're not gonna get any more annoying. I swear.
1: So if you don't want to give it to your man every day, does he get to go get it somewhere else?
0: No, hell no.
1: Why?
0: Because it's mine.
1: But it's
0: twice a week.
1: Yeah, twice a week. So there's 5 other days. He can't
0: that
1: go out
0: you
1: there.
0: Can, what? You guys can't control yourself?
1: Yeah, go work out.
0: That much? Literally? Go read a book.
1: But if. Why does he have to find other activities to do? He wants to hump his woman.
0: Then doesn't that, but for me, at least in our relationship, like I said, if the 1 out of 10 times is good, like it's quality over quantity in my opinion. And we do it, you know, the 2 times a week. And it's better those 2 times because you suppress it, you know, like.
1: Gotcha.
3: Good to know, though.
1: Yeah, really good to know. You gotta
4: ask.
5: In the U.S., 1 in 5 children with cancer will not survive. But there is hope because of you. Help give them more birthdays, more moments, more tomorrows, because every child deserves a chance to grow up. Give them tomorrow. Support St. Jude today.

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0: deserves it. I don't know about deserves.
1: Is he on there without like safety gear already?
2: What? No. See, this is where you derail stuff. What do you mean safety gear?
1: It sounds unsafe on his get up.
0: What? Get up.
1: Yeah, he said like it's like a 2x3.
2: What? I didn't say any of that. Hold on, let me play this for you real quick. Here, I'm gonna play this video for you. If it'll play. There he is. He's on top of the roof. Play. There he is.
1: Oh yeah, that's not safe.
2: What do you mean?
0: What are
2: you
0: supposed to do?
1: He's strapped, like get a ladder. Get a ladder.
2: You can't have a ladder. You want a ladder on the roof?
1: Yeah,
2: you wanted to have a ladder on top of the roof.
1: Yeah, if it's
0: building a house. This is how people build houses.
2: Oh my gosh, the guy's frantic because I have the audio.
3: I think I squished my battery died. What in the world? Get this thing off.
2: You can't put a ladder when you're building a roof. You understand? We're

0: guy hurt his balls. Yeah, he squished his balls in between two 2x4s by screwing them together.
1: Yeah.
0: And Nard's like, his fault. Yeah, he was unsafe.
1: He should have a ladder up
0: there. He should have followed safety precautions.
1: Yeah, he should have a ladder up there. I've seen people, they always put ladders on top of the roofs as they're building them.
0: No, he's lost his ability to do this.
1: Like OSHA. He said OSHA.
0: OSHA. Now he's doing. Now he's bringing up OSHA.
2: Yeah.
0: He's bringing up safety protocols.
2: Yeah, that's
0: my thing. You know who he is? He's a 50-year-old. You ever run into these 50-year-old women that just want to argue with you about everything? Because I do. And that's how they are.
1: Yeah. And you know what I do? I avoid them.
0: Oh, after you avoid them like that. Nothing gives you the ick more than that. And that's what Nard's doing. Nard's now giving you the ick.
1: There's no reason
0: Nard's
1: to argue.
0: Nard's now turned into a Karen.
1: There's no reason to argue about this.
0: Uh-huh.
1: It's just a crazy story. And the normal reaction for somebody that,
0: like,
1: has,
0: oh my God.
1: Is, that has genitalia,
0: yes.
1: You're like, oh, that makes me sick to my stomach. I remember the time I hurt my balls. That's
0: uh-huh.
1: what I thought we were going to go do. I didn't know we were going to go down the safety protocol of what this guy, you know, this guy could have avoided
0: Dude,
1: it.
0: We need to change his name to Karen.
2: Why?
0: That's what you turned into. You're a Karen.
1: All you do.
0: You argue about every single thing.
2: I was just saying, it would probably did it to himself.
0: He did do it to himself. That's the funny part about it.
1: What do you mean he probably?
0: We know that he did it to himself. That's why we were laughing.
1: It's on video that he did it to himself. It was just a terrible accident.
0: Yes.
1: That's all it was.
0: It was just a goofy
3: put your
0: thing.
3: Hand over her mouth or something.
1: Framers work this way all the time. I see
3: I
1: it every day. Yeah,
0: all the time. Nard has no idea what he's talking
1: Nard
0: about.
1: No, Nard thinks there's ladders up there.
0: Yeah. That would take, if they had to go up and down like that on the ladder instead of like.
1: They're calling him Karen.
0: No, he is a Karen. It would take them 19 years to build one house.
1: Karen has to be right about everything. You know how difficult those people that you have to be around that have to be right about everything and then take derail stuff and then change the whole thing. So now we're not talking about this guy hurt his nuts, which would have been hilarious because then other guys would call and be like, man, tell you what, I'll do in construction and I hurt my nuts. Oh man, I tell you what, I was working on this, I was welding and I accidentally hurt my nuts. That would have been fun.
0: Yeah.
1: I hurt my nuts all the time when I run through the house and I forget that I don't have undies on.
3: Hurry up.
1: And my phone's in my pocket and my phone would just smash right into my nuts.
0: Yeah.
1: I dropped to the ground immediately.
0: Well, you must have big nuts.
1: Thank you.
0: Yeah. You have to.
1: No, it's just the phones are so
0: big.
1: No,
0: they're massive.
1: No, the phones are really big.
0: I know, your nuts are
1: hits
0: massive.
1: The nuts.
0: Big phone, big nuts. It has to. It's the only way. Nobody else runs around the house and their phone's in their pocket and it smashes into their balls.
1: Well, if you saw the pants that I wear, you would see that.
0: Oh, yeah, because you're wearing those
1: and one
0: shorts.
1: I'm not.
2: No, those pockets that they're for his shorts,
3: you're going to come to the daycare?
0: Like the and one shorts?
3: Yes, I am, sir.
2: Yeah, kind of, but like...
3: My name is Clarissa Jenkins, and you've just been phone checked.
1: I'm not a dangler.
4: Happy birthday!
0: I
4: need $85 for a big phone check!
0: That guy, though, I mean, props to the guy, though, that was on top of the house that, you know, smushed his nuts because he obviously.
5: Phone! You just been phone checked!
1: Yeah, all the time. You ever sit on him?
5: Gino's Neighborhood.
0: Okay. I don't think I've ever hurt my nuts.
1: You've never hurt your nuts?
0: Never? No, dude, they're always, like, protected in my belly.
5: Do you hear that?
1: That's the one good thing about having a fupa as a man.
5: From dust mites, dander, and pollen, to smog and smoke, an asthma attack can strike
0: anywhere. You don't say my nuts are in my belly.
5: Be prepared.
1: You don't ever hurt your nuts, Chris. Your kids haven't kicked you in the nuts
5: quickly. It's the number one FDA-approved asthma inhaler.
1: This dude says I dropped a coil gun on my head 6 feet up.
5: Breathe these again. Use as directed.
1: This dude loves
6: hey,
1: his balls.
6: Corpus
1: he calls
6: Christi,
1: Cheech and Chong.
6: It's me, Tommy Cool. Did you know
1: Brad
6: Mom
1: says, he goes,
6: like
1: I sit on my nuts all the time.
6: He
1: laughs at me.
6: 12 years old.
1: Derek's nuts are in his wife's purse.
6: There's Mom.
1: Billy needs a jock strap. I'm not wearing a jock strap.
0: They're in my own purse.
6: She's grinding
1: right.
6: Fresh
1: Derek has a purse.
6: For world-class pinto beans.
1: Nard, have you hurt your nuts? Okay, I'm sorry, wrong question. No, that's true.
0: When you have small balls, it doesn't hurt.
1: Have you ever hurt your vagina?
6: Pinto beans. Mom's cooking made me feel
0: I'm telling you, hurting your nuts is only like a big boy, like big nut.
6: Now, I don't
1: Bob says his balls are so old that they ride the water in the toilet.
0: Oh, damn.

0: so of that. You are an old guy.
1: Miranda Bush says Billy lives in the Fern Gully.
2: I fool. Be cool, Corpus Christi.
1: I don't know what that means, but it's just something rude, I'm sure.
0: I don't know. Miranda's kind of a bee.
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0: This is not a test.
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0: Which we do.
1: And he's waiting for me to say the whole idea is preposterous.
2: Or is it?
1: What do I do?
0: You could look at the name on the purchase order.
1: Of course! The bill says the water heaters were ordered by... Mr. Rubin, sir, someone forged your signature!
0: That's one possibility. The other is that we install water heaters now.
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1: I'm so close to solving the mystery.
0: Let me know when you do. 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
1: Right away, sir.
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6: Hello, hijita. I can't hear you. I'm at the stadium in Monterrey.

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0: 46. All the sports people are like, oh, the Knicks need to retaliate because the Spurs have been roughing them up. The Spurs are playing dirty. And so Nard was like, yeah, they need to come out and they need to try to rough up these Spurs. That's what Nard was saying. And I'm like, that's probably going to backfire.
1: Nard also said if you don't watch it, Billy's going to rough you up.
0: What? All he did say that.
1: Did you not hear him there? He's like, oh, on shelves or in the My HEB app. That's what you were doing. HEB. Here, challenge him, Billy.
0: That's fine.
1: You're kind
2: today,
1: of bowing up to
2: talking
1: him.
2: About
1: I'm
2: you
1: not.
2: Don't bit. Have to earn more when
0: little
2: you can save.
0: Little bit.
1: Very careful.
2: Okay, so
0: yeah, I worked out yesterday.
2: T-Mobile customers had the lowest wireless bills versus Verizon and AT&T over the past 5 years. That's
1: like you're just doing cardio.
3: Yeah, when I first heard it, I thought, okay. But when the experts at Harris X broke it down, it was true for
0: comedian
3: families.
0: Says
2: they
0: women,
2: have a 5-year price guarantee
0: their biggest
2: X and America's best network, plus
0: turn-offs
2: lower bills.
0: Stem from one thing that men usually
2: any
0: do.
2: Sacrifice here.
3: Which is what people
0: some
3: need
0: of the
3: right
0: biggest
3: now.
0: X,
3: reliability,
0: running with their backpacks bouncing.
3: Affordable
0: women find that to be very
3: perk.
0: Ugly.
3: That's a difference. And listeners, if you don't
0: okay.
3: believe me,
0: there,
3: you can
0: I mean,
3: check
0: there
3: it
0: are
3: out
0: a lot of dumb things
3: forward slash
0: that you do as a man. Let's say a paper falls down and it's a little windy, and then you got to try and chase the paper or receipt or whatever it is, and then you got to try to, your foot's got to get it, and then you just look, you're giving every woman the ick when you're chasing.
1: Because you're trying to pick it up, and then if you just like let it go, you're like screw, then you can't just let it go, because you've been chasing it, you have to get it.
0: You got to win.
1: Yes, that's what I'm saying.
0: Chasing a ping pong ball, apparently women get the ick when a man does that.
1: You just look stupid basically.
0: Anything, this woman says, any running seems to be a moment where men show their unbelievability. So that means like a woman doesn't want to hump. So running with their backpacks, bouncing, chasing a ping pong ball,
4: before you go home,
0: chasing a dollar that fell out of your pocket.
4: Stop by the exchange for social hour from 4 to 6 p.m. Half off drinks, half off shareables. Because traffic is terrible,
0: other
4: turn off
0: the top
4: the exchange
0: list.
4: 224 North Mesquite. Tom Logan sent you, and your first drink is on us.
0: Jumping over a puddle.
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0: Like,
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1: choose transparency.
2: When a woman gets the ick, it's basically that moment where she says, I don't want to have sex with that guy. 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
3: Upbring Head Start
2: That's
3: preschools are enrolling right now in Nueces County.
2: Funny.
3: If your child is from birth to age 5,
2: Nord
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2: Women
3: 16 campuses,
2: from getting to have sex with his
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3: And a family when advocate
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3: for your
2: are
3: whole
2: too
3: family.
2: Skinny.
3: No cost, no catch.
2: If their heads
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2: Other things,
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2: Upbring
3: Head Start preschools,
2: hands,
3: more than child care.
2: He will disqualify you, ladies, from having sex with
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2: is, right?
3: 3 and older, their social security.
2: So you have a shot
3: questions?
2: To have sex
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5: Thank God.
2: So this, a guy brought her home to his parents, I guess. And she got the ick when the whole family started drinking milk with their dinner. She goes,
5: that's the Midwestern family, honey.
2: She said that was a deal breaker.
5: Yep. Like, my chick almost

0: booger.
1: Yeah.
0: Grandma snot. Grandma.
1: What? My chick took the bite.
0: No, she didn't.
1: She did. Because she loves me.
0: She took the bite off of your grandma's
1: she loves me.
0: Food.
1: Yes.
0: I'm going to throw up.
1: Yep.
0: Did she not
1: She
0: throw
1: wanted
0: up?
1: To throw up, buddy.
0: Ugh.
1: Yeah.
0: Ugh.
1: She wanted to vomit. I think she might have.
0: No, are you over there done moaning, buddy?
1: Yeah.
0: You're going,
1: All right. But that's when I was like, that's my lady.
0: Yeah, that is your lady.
1: That's my lady.
0: Ooh. That is sick.
1: It was. Especially because my grandma doesn't have a lot of teeth left.
0: Oh, man.
1: So it's like all good.
0: Oh, it had to be so much grandma slime
1: it
0: on there.
1: So much grandma slime.
0: Dude, your woman must really love
1: me. She does. Tell her. She doesn't do a damn thing for me, but she does love me.
0: Because a lot of grandmas go,
1: Oh, that's my grandma, dude.
0: Yeah, she must really love you. All right, what's some other things that women get the ick, right? So I wonder how many women have been so close to, like, I think I might have sex with that guy, and then all of a sudden he does something like gives her the ick, and then he's just now disqualified forever from ever getting icked by a woman. Nora, tell us about those days that women have done this, where you were going to give that woman that little weenie, and then nope, or they didn't. I know the smiling one.
1: Yeah.
0: I know the woman with the tiny, tiny legs, right? The legs didn't match her body.
1: Right. I still got a mouth.
0: Okay. From that woman?
1: Yeah. I left that.
0: Left that?
1: Yeah. I was like, nah, I gotta go.
0: You gotta go. So you didn't talk to her again?
1: No, I still
0: They're saying she had
1: bit.
0: Lizard legs. Oh, he's real cool.
1: I just want to cool.
0: I still got a mouth out, though, because I'm so cool.
1: Her body was fine.
0: So he didn't have to worry about sex with her.
1: Right.
0: He got a mouth hug, and then he didn't have to look at her legs. Oh, you're a cool guy. Well, I think that's it. I'm just going to move on then. There's nothing after that. I mean, when you're that cool.
1: That cool, bro?
0: Yeah. I'll move on, Derek. I'm going to move on. This woman claims that men are better when they get it every day. No wonder. She claims that men are just better dudes when they get it every day.
2: Everyone's heard the traditional wedding line, right?
0: Gets it every day.
2: If anybody objects, speak now or forever hold your peace, right?
3: Yes.
2: But no one ever actually objects.
0: When a man gets
3: no. That's only in the movies.
0: I feel
2: right.
0: Like
3: yeah.
2: You would think.
0: The house
2: however,
0: stuff done.
2: There's a thread online
0: day,
2: where people are
0: like
2: talking.

0: times they witnessed a real objection.
1: All of a sudden, he's getting a promotion at work.
0: It's happened.
2: I couldn't imagine nothing this. Seems truly, to bother I couldn't him. Imagine. Seriously. What would you do?
0: I don't know. It's just so crazy. There's some wild ones that we came across on this online thread. One woman said that her aunt stood up and
1: every
0: said she didn't want
1: to
0: continue the family
1: your man every day
0: with a man like him. Like, straight up dissed him in front of the bride.
1: Wow. I agree.
2: Me being an aunt,
1: yes.
2: I don't
1: more
2: know.
1: Stress
2: there is no
1: energized.
2: Way. I think that if I really
1: I
2: felt that way, that
1: day,
2: strongly,
1: stress,
2: I would tell my niece.
1: You're energized.
0: Yeah.
1: You're having a great
0: but
1: day.
0: But not why wait till the wedding
1: day.
0: Day.
2: That's crazy.
1: Imagine
2: that's
1: how
2: insane.
1: Productive
2: like,
1: you
2: you've got to get it together. And also, like, I feel like there you have to be a little
1: you'd
2: bit
1: start
2: selfish.
1: Helping out around the
0: oh,
1: house.
0: For sure.
2: You know what I mean? Like, you have to be a little bit full of yourself to
0: absolutely.
2: Think that you could do that.
0: The bride ran off, by the way, crying in this situation. And they didn't get married that day. But they did end up having a private ceremony later. It's still together to this day. Sorry, Tia. It didn't work out for you.
2: I don't think that she has a relationship with her niece anymore.
0: She's not invited ever around, right? One person said a lightning bolt stopped his friend's wedding right at the moment. They started again later,
1: oh,
0: but, like, can you imagine right at that
1: Chris
0: moment?
1: Got it every day. Maybe he'd be skinny. I don't know. I don't think.
0: Yeah, the old lightning bolt comes down. Talk about, like, a sign.
2: Right. You're like, God?
0: Wow. All right.
1: People are saying never.
0: Someone said just
1: Christmas
0: after they asked the question, your baby
1: you should have known
0: went.
1: That already.
0: Yeah. So that was kind of funny.
2: That's cute.
0: Right?
1: Yeah. That kind of gives me the ick when you got to shake a dude's hand.
0: Yeah.
1: That's
0: kind of
1: gross.
2: Yeah.
0: Everybody
1: really
0: still gross. Laughs
1: if you really
0: about
1: think
0: that.
1: About it, that's really
2: bad.
1: Gross.
0: No,
1: that's
0: it's just like,
1: yeah,
0: does anybody have any
3: if
0: objections to the baby screaming?
3: Why?
2: Yeah, that's me.
3: Don't think about it.
1: Yeah.
0: Someone said his ex showed up saying she still loved him and not to do this.
3: I mean,
0: now, the best part, in the middle of all the drama, the mother of the groom came at the ex,
1: car. Oh,
0: reached for her hair, pulled her down, dragged her to the floor all the way to the door, and kicked her out.
1: Because dudes don't wash
0: then the mother, well, future mother-in-law, came back inside with a big smile.
1: Yeah,
0: we didn't see the ex again, and the ceremony went on.
2: Oh, my gosh. I feel like that would be my mom if one of my exes came in. If one of my exes ever had the audacity, I think I would get off of the altar and I would throw hands.
0: What are you doing, right?
2: Yeah.
0: How about
1: I
0: this one? The would-be bride
1: every day,
0: slept with the pastor
1: I think there's
0: before the ceremony.
1: The
0: and somebody had video of it on their phone.
1: Stressed out at work.
3: Yep.
1: I think
0: so. Yeah, I would see why that wouldn't work out.
2: Wait.
0: That's pretty wild.
2: Meaning the pastor is like, speak now or forever hold your peace if he was the one that was hitting it.
0: He was hitting it, but somebody had it on their phone. I don't know how that big dramatic reveal went during the speak now portion.
1: Man getting
0: but you know, some of these people get ordained, right? Like anybody can be an ordained minister.
1: The woman's life
0: yeah. So that's why
1: I do
0: like,
1: think
0: know.
1: If a man's
2: it,
1: getting
2: maybe
1: it every
2: wasn't
1: day,
2: an actual pastor.
1: Like,
2: it was just like a little
0: acquaintance
1: friend.
0: Or friend
1: yeah,
0: that already
1: sure,
0: had
1: no
0: their.
2: I was like, let me marry you.
1: To wash
2: let
1: my
2: me
1: car.
2: Get this.
1: Go wash
2: yeah.
0: All right. Well, let me get it in first.
1: He's like, yeah, sure, not a problem. I think the dude.
0: When the officiant asked if anyone had any objections, a woman sitting near the back just stood up.
1: What's up, Don?
0: She didn't yell.
4: Hey, I just wanted
0: she
4: to
0: just
4: when
0: said,
4: I quit trying
0: he's
4: to get it
0: still married to me, and our son is in
4: the
0: car.
4: The, what is it, because I've gained weight?
0: The groom whispered that
4: older?
0: The woman was out of her
4: oh,
0: mind.
4: What am I doing wrong?
0: But the
4: she
0: woman walked up the aisle,
4: she
0: handed the bride
4: her
0: phone. It had
4: anymore.
0: Photos.
1: See,
0: it had the marriage
1: I like
0: certificate.
1: So when
0: it had texts.
1: If you're
2: oh, my God.
0: All right there. The bride took her veil off and just walked out.
2: That is
0: dramatic.
2: Insane. Imagine
4: right.
2: Like having an entire
1: she starts thinking
2: double
1: she's
2: life.
1: Fat.
0: Yeah.
2: How do men do this?
0: Men, everybody. There's women too that do it as well.
4: Exactly.
0: They just
4: so
0: play it.
4: I have to try.
0: It's weird, but you're probably right. It's more men, right?
1: How is that
0: the
1: not
0: double,
1: a self-esteem?
0: Double lives, double families.
1: The
2: there's a friend of mine that dated
4: I
2: a guy.
4: I don't understand the guy that said two times a week. That was
2: like for 4 months of the year in one place and then worked in another place and he literally.
1: Didn't
2: had
1: want it anymore.
2: Wife and kids in the other place.
1: So do you give it to your woman every day?
2: Dating one of my friends. And then she
4: no,
2: found out
4: actually,
2: through a mutual
4: I'm
2: friend.
4: We
2: he, like he wasn't gonna
4: now.
2: Tell her. He
4: wasn't
2: like you know.
0: Well, I think that social media.
4: When we were younger,
0: you know, with social media, you can't do
4: it.
0: It's
2: not
0: really not possible anymore to do that.
2: This was years ago, I will say that. This was before Instagram.
0: Yeah, but I think, like,

0: days with no social media, right? I bet that went on a lot because you can't, you couldn't find or look them up or whatever.
1: Watch their location.
0: Yeah, or let me go see their Instagram and see what's going on or Facebook. You know, there's nothing like that to track you. So you got away with anything.
2: You have to give yourself a shot.
0: List of these marriage objections. They have it at BuzzFeed.com, including near misses of cousins getting married as well. Literally, anything and everything going down. BuzzFeed.com, you want to check it out.
2: Yep, low nerve damage after they do surgery, and it affects. Yeah, so it used to be fine every day when we were younger, but.
3: Where do you have to give yourself a shot? Where does the shot
2: go? In the wiener.
4: Oh, my God.
0: In the wiener.
4: Oh, wow. Nope, not having sex. Nope, not having sex.
3: In the wiener. You got to use with the needle in the wiener.
2: It is worth the thrusting.
3: And you just keep those shots what in the fridge?
2: Well, I'm not a sushi either, Nard.
4: But that's for like that much pain for like a 2-minute thing. Yeah,
3: people are like, oh, Billy being all nosy. Yeah, I'm supposed to ask some questions. Tell me, ask. We want to learn.
2: For an hour. The shot works for an hour. Yeah, there ain't no 2 minutes. It's an hour.
3: Do you have like an hourglass that you just look over and just, as the sand falls?
2: No, and I lose one and I can't breathe anymore.
3: So where in the weenie? Where in the weenie is it? On the bottom of the weenie, the top of the weenie?
2: Down the side.
3: On the side.
2: The stem. The
4: weird.
3: Well.
4: Oh my God.
3: Congrats on beating cancer. That is awesome.
4: Yes, congratulations.
3: And that's really sweet. And how romantic did he have?

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1: On Tuesday, Becky was sick. On Wednesday, she was gone.
2: I was there for my son's first breath and his last.
3: The infection spread so fast.
2: David got it when he was 13.
4: Terry was only 5.
5: Tyler lost fingers,
6: my kidneys,
7: both feet, moved so fast,
6: and both of my legs.
5: Lost his life.
0: What happened?
7: Just a single day.
2: He was gone. 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
0: The role of a parent is to protect.
2: Parents need to know.
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0: I got this woman who says she can't be friends with ugly people. Where did you get what you just said from? You understand my frustration now, right?
1: So the World Cup starts tomorrow.
2: Yeah, my bad.
1: Does anybody care?
3: I think so.
0: Is the question. You get it now, right?
2: No, I do.
1: Is most of the games going to take place here in the United States?
0: I got audio from a woman who says she's not friends with ugly people.
4: A lot of people are not interested, Lauren.
3: Really?
0: Like, oh, yeah, I got something that relates to that, interested Bill. Oh, yeah, I was watching this comedy special, this guy.
1: 14 are not very interested. 13% say they're very interested. 16% say, somewhat.
0: Yeah, that has nothing to do with what we're talking about.
1: Are you going to watch any of this?
5: That's just nice of her. Yeah, that lady's just
1: you'll catch a game. I know I will, just because I watch everything sports related. Doesn't matter.
0: What do you mean?
3: I feel like this is such. So I did a.
0: That has nothing to do with what I was talking about. You understand?
2: No, I know.
3: A few months ago, right? Alexi lost, and he was saying how ironic that it's here in the United States because this will be a lot of Americans' first introduction to the pitch and what soccer is. And it's like, this is where young kids, if you get them to watch, like this is where they can fall in love with soccer, and then it continues on and it becomes bigger because soccer or football in other countries is the biggest sport in the world.
1: Oh, yeah, it's everything to them.
3: Yeah, so it's like, basically,
0: everywhere but here.
3: Yeah, it's
0: like
3: the biggest. It's the biggest everywhere but here, and so I thought that. I guess maybe that's why I'm excited for it because
0: you guys
3: there's going to
0: the
3: be some little kids that watch one game.
0: I don't think you
1: may turn them on.
3: Yeah.
1: To the new sport. You know what it is? It's because we have American football.
3: Right.
1: And that's everything to us.
3: Yeah, exactly.
1: It is
0: They're
1: everything.
0: Calling you Plugsy now.
1: So that I can see why, you know, soccer
0: bouncing
1: or football, depending where you're from,
0: Grandpa Nard,
1: I know. Isn't
0: Nobody
1: number
0: said
1: one here in the United States. But again, like you said, everywhere else, it is the biggest thing ever.
0: They're blaming it something your monster.
1: If you work in an industry where a lot of immigrants work, they're not going to be working this week.
3: Right.
1: No,
3: they're
1: they take off.
0: Idiot.
1: Yeah. You know, a lot of the trades in the home construction area, you know, building houses and stuff.
3: Right.
1: Yeah, those guys.
0: They
3: were so serious.
1: No, they
3: literally die hard.
1: They set up a TV on the job site.
0: We'll try to make it so that maybe some guys.
1: And they sit there and we'll watch the games. And then they'll go into the street.
0: You want
1: and
0: to
1: start playing their own little soccer game there because they're so pumped up about the World Cup.
6: Yeah, no,
3: I think it's cool, and I wish that
6: I love you guys.
3: Maybe
6: Nard,
3: this is an opportunity for Americans.
6: I followed Nard on Instagram.
3: Yeah.
6: You know, he was
3: maybe
6: crying about
3: if
6: losing
3: you have
6: followers
3: littles,
6: yesterday. So,
3: watch
6: yeah.
3: a couple
6: yeah,
3: of
6: Nard
3: the
6: Nard
3: matches
6: dug,
3: with
6: yep.
3: them.
1: Yeah, but I mean, sometimes it just gets boring.
3: I do. They're kind of longer
6: yeah,
3: games.
6: I need help. Like, really,
1: some good,
6: somebody
1: score
6: a goal.
1: How
6: do you stop cheating on your wife?
3: But then there's the other games that are, like, super entertaining, you know?
1: I mean, the usual suspects are here for the FIFA World
0: Cup.
1: You know, all your big boys, like the Englands and the Brazils and the Argentinas and the Frances, you know, they're all there. United States... You know,
6: I
1: wish we were more
6: competitive.
0: Batman says you just stop.
1: I don't know how well they're going to do.
0: You just don't do it.
1: They have the group stage going on. Kicking off tomorrow.
0: You stop cheating
1: so
0: on your wife,
1: we are with a few other countries, Paraguay, Australia.
0: Single guy.
1: I can't even pronounce.
6: I mean, we're heading that way, I guess. But like, say my wife goes days, like weeks, it goes up to like a month without giving me anything, no sex, nothing, and I end up cheating. That's the problem. It's a real problem.
3: Turkey. But do we see, this is what we're talking about, though. Like, this is worldwide. Truly, this sport
0: Look,
3: is
0: a
3: worldwide
0: a partner,
3: sport. It's just not as
0: popular
6: okay.
0: do that often. I know he's going to get mad at me, but
3: But I remember
0: he's not
3: whenever
0: a great
3: we won the World Cup,
0: woman.
3: What was this,
0: and
3: in 2016, I think? Was it 2016? This is where
6: I like, she's my wife, okay? Like, she's decent. I wouldn't say she's awesome at it. You know, she's not awesome. But look, I want to stop cheating.
3: These men.
6: All right. It's really hard.
1: Yeah.
6: So
1: right. What's the saying? Soccer players go for 90 minutes.
6: I'm having the hardest time.
3: Okay.
6: No, look. No, it's disconnected in the bedroom. Yeah. Like, she's hard to talk to.
5: Yeah, yeah.
1: The guys go for

0: no, hey, soccer players can do it for 90 minutes.
1: She's hard to talk. You're hard to talk to, sir.
2: Okay.
1: All right. Well, there you go. Well, hey, on that note.
3: I mean, I've had that conversation with her. I have. Like, it gets, it gets easier, like, easier to cheat than and get my needs met than, like, talking it out. She doesn't want to have a conversation. She doesn't respond to it. She doesn't want to have it.
1: You're a good listener. So which are those long horns? Those long words.
3: Look, I admit, like, I'm not handling it correct, but, like, look, when you go a week or two, like, or a month, and you get those cravings, like, how do you guys deal with that? How do you not cheat?
1: It was so overwhelming.
0: Treat your woman right.
1: That was the worst one. But they just said, all right, we're not having those plastic horns here at any of these games. So you can't bring
3: they call them I mean, she's decent, but, like, it's not. I don't know how to handle it. Like, I don't want to cheat.
1: So,
3: but the thing is, it doesn't match me. Like, I want my wife to match my freak, like you guys say. But it's not happening. I don't see it happening.
2: Just do it, girls. I promise.
0: Then what you do is you get her to force. Or you treat her better so she'll want to match your freak. Those are your two options.
4: There you go.
3: I mean,
0: he's like, I don't want to do that. This guy is Nort. He sounds just like Nort. He even has the. I'm like, hey, treat her better, and then she'll want to do it more. And he's like, I don't know. I don't know, man. I don't know how to do that. That sounds like work.
4: I don't know if that'll work.
3: She should do better. She should do better, though. In the
0: you don't think that'll work out. If he treats her better, then he'll get a point.
4: Yeah, I don't. When does that ever work?
0: I don't know. I was making it up. Trying to be against guys right now because I told ladies yesterday.
4: I'm not for this guy. I'm just saying, like, if she doesn't give it to him, then yeah, that's just probably how she's gonna be.
0: Yeah, she's
4: usually
0: not.
4: The only way to get more from her is if you cheat. All
0: right. Well,
3: and that's it. Like maybe I am doing something wrong. Maybe
4: cheating on a woman's like being down 0-2. You know what I mean? You got to go on the road. And guess what? You show up game 3 and you ball out.
3: Yo, fact.
0: Let me go to Jimmy.
4: You get jumped outside the stadium.
0: Jimmy, are you cheating on your wife?
5: I mean, I wouldn't necessarily call it cheating. I called him last week and I said that I think KB was hot. And I know it's wrong. I'm not really cheating, but I know I shouldn't be finding her attractive the way I do.
0: Yeah. Is that somebody in our chat, correct?
5: Yes.
0: Okay, so Jimmy, but you're a married man.
5: Yeah, I was on that call last week about the whole alone time with photos, and I called in saying I have alone time with photos with my wife's friend and her in it.
0: Yeah. Okay. Yes. So you, I don't know if you're listening, Kurt. This guy called in last week. He says that he has alone time of photos to his wife and his wife's friend. But Jimmy, you got a thing for KB in our chat.
5: Yeah. I mean, if I've seen her in person, I probably would try to. I know where my mind would go with it, you know?
0: So, but you're a married man. Wouldn't that be cheating on your wife?
5: I guess so, baby. Put two and two together, Jimmy.
3: All
0: right, so Jimmy, are you saying that you would like to? You would like to meet her?
5: Yeah.
0: Have you guys talked about me?
5: Nah, I don't even know paper trails. I'm not gonna be there.
0: Well, what if we have a BMS live? Maybe you guys could meet there. One of those coming up.
5: Oh, Billy, you sound like not with these stupid questions. How would I go with it? You know,
0: we got a BMS live. That's not a question. That's just a fact. We got a BMS live coming up. If she shows
5: up,
0: but
5: you want me to go be married?
0: And you show up, then you can. Do you know how was I doing that?
4: I don't know.
0: Huh. Why is it so weird today?
4: I don't know.
0: Can somebody explain why everything is so weird today?
4: I guess things are tense. Game 4 tonight.
0: NBA Finals, I guess.
4: I would say that. Maybe it's summer.
0: Let me go to Dan.
4: Summer gets a little weird.
6: All right, quick.
0: Dan, do you want to tell Kurt how to not cheat on his wife?
6: Travis.
5: Well,
6: less than a month away
5: I kind of have the same problem. That's the problem.
3: Hey.
6: It's rumored to be July 3rd.
5: Derek, this is kind of MSG, more of a question for you. So I'm not sure what to do. I had an affair with my wife's best friend, and I kind of
2: really
5: don't know where to go from here.
2: Is do we have a list?
0: Your wife let you get close to her best friend?
6: But sources say she'll have at least two.
5: Yeah.
6: Gigi Hadid.
4: Oh, that was okay.
6: Selena Gomez.
2: Okay, of course.
0: Oh, I can't say that because I was about to say women should never trust their best friend. But then that goes against

0: right, don't you think, Dan? It's now, women should not trust their best friend, right? Tomorrow, with their man?
1: Bridesmaid list done,
2: yeah, after this, no.
1: Well, who's going to be
3: absolutely.
0: Okay. No,
2: it's weird though because I've known her for years, but I never really had eyes for her until she like lost a bunch of weight. And then I was like, yeah, it was different.
4: Does she have a sister?
1: Does Taylor have a sister?
2: I never started out like that. I never wanted to ever do that. It's not like I wanted to get out of the marriage or anything. I think I just wasn't using my brain.
4: She has one younger brother named Austin.
5: Well, he can't be the wife. He can't be the maid of honor. Or can he?
4: Well, I guess he could be.
5: 2026, Lord. Exactly. Anybody can be anything at this point, right?
4: We'll
5: keep an eye out. We'll see what's going to happen there. But there you go. That's your latest Taylor update.
4: T-Swift update.
5: The wedding is fast approaching.
0: Why is she not friends with your wife?
4: Gino's neighborhood.
2: Well, my wife wants nothing to do with her, of course.
0: Oh, did your wife find out about it?
2: She found out about it. She took screenshots of like 7,000 text conversations.
0: 7,000? Your wife's friend sending you a bunch of nudes?
2: No. That's the thing. There's no nudes sent, but we've been talking since New Year's.
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0: If I don't want them, then she's going to take them. I don't really want them.
2: No, actually, we're living in the same house. We're just separated because we're just on a position to sell right now. But it's pretty cordial for now. She's just giving up on like her and I working out for now. I mean, she's said that there's a possibility like if I can change. Who I am, like doing these certain things, then maybe in the future. But I don't know what to do because I don't want to get out of the marriage. Like that wasn't my intention with what I did. Like that's the hard part.
0: Yeah, that's the second part.
2: But it's hard to say.
0: All right, who's better at sex, the friend or your wife?
2: I'm definitely not answering that question.
0: Okay, all right.
3: Wow, guys are such jerks.
4: Gino's neighborhood.
0: Could you see a relationship with your wife's friends?
2: I could, but there's some red flags with her too that like she said she'd never get married, she never really wants kids, so it's like it wouldn't really work out long term with her anyway.
0: Well, I mean they
2: see. But then yeah. Yeah, that's what I told her. But then now she's in a relationship and she's basically kind of blocked off that part of everything. So it's kind of like I'm just on my own.
0: Now she's moved on. She's got a new dude. Damn it.
3: That was never friend.
2: Yeah, Kurt, so I kind of just screwed myself.
0: Kurt's called in for advice for himself to stop cheating on his wife. Kurt, right. Do you have any advice for Dan?
8: No, I mean, like, it's so close to your wife, though, with a friend. That's tough. I mean, like, when I've cheated, like, it's with people who are just outside my whole circle. It's, like, outside of all that, like, talking dating apps, all that, and that's tough. Yeah. I mean, like, that's tough. I mean, to be in your own house and to feel like you're just so kind of stuck in and awkward like that. I mean, you say it's cordial, but, you know there's that person you're married to sleep in your house, and it's different. I mean, look, things change with my wife, too. It changed, and it's just, like, I don't want to cheat. I don't want to. And that sounds like you didn't want to either for your marriage, so it's just like, man.
0: Well, Dan, was your wife not putting out? That's Kurt's
2: weird. You don't. I didn't think about it like that.

0: it kind of just became too easy with the communication part, and then like when everything happened, I wasn't really thinking of it like I was just gonna destroy my life, you know. But I've never done it since that. It's been like 3 months now. I've never done it with anyone else. So I stayed true with that. But she's gone off and done a couple things, so it's kind of like put me in a weird position.
1: What did she do?
0: She's just had someone that she's talking to.
1: Oh, your wife now has somebody that she's talking to?
0: Yeah.
1: As of
0: like a few weeks ago, yeah. But she put boundaries on it, but it was a little weird for a while.
1: Yeah, I bet.
0: Because I was just like, man.
1: Right, but you can't really say anything because you cheated on her. Yeah, what can you say?
0: That's the problem. What ground do I have to stand on, even though it was still crappy?
1: Yeah. The Green Goddess says take the divorce and move on. Sometimes you just lose.
0: Yeah.
1: Was your wife not putting out? Is that what sparked this? Or you just...
0: Well, oh, man. That's where I got myself in trouble, because I told her that, you know, I wasn't eating at home, so I had to go find food, and that didn't bode well in my favor. No.
1: And I don't know why. She should, you know, she should really evaluate, was there any food at home?
0: Yeah, well then, that's the other problem. It kind of brings it back to, like, the emotional connection and communication side.
1: You aren't doing your part to make the emotional connection and communication with your wife. And if it's still your fault.
0: I was doing... Yeah, I was...
2: This is not
1: headline. Dude, you have 7,000 text messages with their best friend, so obviously you weren't putting a lot of work into your wife. Said fans
0: can only use well, then she saw that I was, like, giving that part of my emotional side to her, and that just went all south from there. But, it's a bad situation. I regret everything. If I could go back, I would change everything. But that's just something I have to grow from, and, you know, be a better person and never do crap like that.
1: Yeah, it sounds like you learned your lesson. And let's say this one doesn't work out, you'll know what to do better in the next one. Sometimes that's just how it is. You know, maybe you'll meet somebody who is more compatible with you, and you wouldn't do that. Possible. Yeah. Kurt, I think you're the bad guy, Kurt. Thank you. Appreciate it. What? You just reminded me too much of Narn.
3: It was like you were so nice to that other guy.
1: I know, but that Kurt reminded me of Narn.
3: I got you.
4: Yeah.
1: So apparently women like their man to wear women's undies in the bedroom. We'll get to that next. Hang on.
5: In the U.S., 1 in 5 children with cancer will not survive. But there is hope because of you. Help give them more birthdays, more moments, more tomorrows, because every child deserves a chance to grow up. 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

0: 5-5 of you, Billy.
1: Yes, Billy Master Joe, our Texas Hammer Hotline. 1-855 of you, Billy, if you would like to call in. So, is it cool for if you see a hot woman as a man, can you approach her in public? Be like, hey.
2: Yeah, shoot her, shoot her.
3: Do girls like to be approached in public?
4: Yeah, definitely. Yeah, I mean, I think so.
5: Oh, definitely.
6: If they think you're cute, it's okay. And I know that's subjective because how are you supposed to know? But 80 to 90% of the time, don't bother unless she gave you eyes like 3 times. Like,
1: okay, so you gotta wait for her to give you the eyes and then don't bother a bitch. So don't bother a bitch unless she gives you eyes.
2: Okay, so if she's giving you the look, then
1: yeah.
2: That's probably good advice.
1: Yes.
6: If she, like, whatever, and even if she did, be, like, nice and respectful and chill about it.
7: I think it depends on the approach.
8: I think the fact that there's now an uprising in dating apps is really discouraged guys from going up to girls in public. But I think if you're, like, at a bar, like, there's nothing wrong with getting approached by a guy, and I think guys should definitely shoot their shot if you're out and about.
9: As long as it's not in a creepy way, it's just more personal. And
1: Nart, how do you approach women in public?
2: I normally don't. Chloroform.
1: Through the app, you don't have the balls.
2: No.
1: You don't go to a lady and be like,
2: what? Nope.
1: Hello, ladies. Hey, you mind buying me a drink?
2: What?
1: What do you say to them?
2: Nope. Hey, you ever bought a hot ass dude a drink?
1: You ever seen abs on a fat man?
9: You can kind of get a feel for the person as opposed to just Instagram or like a DM. And it feels more organic. That's the word.
1: I don't know. How do you approach a woman publicly?
2: No.
1: They say the art of flirting has gone downhill. Men don't know how to do it anymore, and they're too shy to do it. So the bar scene is dead. The club scene is dead.
2: And even if you do know how to do it, if you then, like, speak about it and tell people, you come off as a douchebag. Like, there's just no way around
1: it. It seems like women now want men to approach them and talk to them. Probably how our moms got approached.
2: I mean, I think they probably always have. Because, like, that's just going to gas you up. If somebody's, like, hitting on you, or if they come up to you and they're like, wow, you're very attractive.
1: Yeah, people are saying the club scene. There's never been a club guy.
2: I've never been to the club, yeah.
1: Never had the club life.
2: Yeah, I had a baby really good.
1: You did. So he was like, nah, I don't like your club. I like this baby.
2: I just like making babies.
1: That's it.
2: But it's like, yeah, I imagine it would be so difficult because of the phones. It obviously, before the phones, like, yeah, there was an art to it. I don't know if there's so much of an art to it. I don't even know if you can even do it. And no, Derek is into turkey clubs.
1: Okay.
2: I hate every single one of you.
10: Know who Jeffrey
2: all right, just
10: Wall
2: for the record.
1: Right, that you just
2: I hate
1: a
2: all of
1: sandwich.
2: You.
1: That's
2: I hate
1: club.
2: All of you.
10: Because Air Canada definitely knows who he is.
1: Bacon.
10: He's facing fraud charges after allegedly flying, get this, 900
2: flights. Like, can somebody get this chat out of my face? Like, I don't even want to see
10: using
1: club
10: forged
1: sandwich.
10: Pilot credentials.
1: Club sandwich.
10: Yes.
5: No way.
1: Now they're
10: yes.
1: Mean.
10: The former
2: they're
10: Air
2: the meanest,
10: Canada
2: they're the
10: captain
2: meanest people
10: worked 27
2: planet.
10: Years with the airline before retiring early last year. Now, the cops say Mr. Wall never obtained
1: like
10: the
2: that's
10: required
2: crazy.
10: Airline
2: that
10: transport pilot
2: you?
10: License
1: like
10: that
1: gross
10: he needed to fly Boeing 767s and 787s.
2: But yeah, I don't know how you approach a woman in public.
10: So this dude was a fraud.
2: I've never done it.

0: straight up scam artist. Like, I'm not going to get the license. I'm just going to wing it.
1: No,
0: like,
1: I know, but you had to back.
2: You had to back in the day.
3: Planes, or was he just sitting in them as it passed? Was he just like flying for free, or was he actually flying them?
0: He was flying them. He was the pilot.
2: When, you know, I turned 18 or whatever, and you start, like, really getting out there,
0: a routine evaluation there in Toronto's airport.
2: So, like, I've always been
0: and they said,
2: an internet
0: this don't look right.
2: Talk to girl kind of guy.
0: They looked into
2: like,
0: it.
2: It's like
0: now, by the way,
2: MySpace
0: would
2: let
0: you. I was a pilot for all those years, 16 years, right? 900 flights.
2: So that's why, you know,
0: so he earned millions in salary when you add all that up.
1: In your day when you had the rotary phone, how
0: and tens of thousands of passengers without a license. So,
3: but he was a pilot. Just not
2: real.
0: You have some, you know, what do you call it, training or whatever.
3: Okay.
0: But
1: never had a girl
0: got his license.
3: And not specifically for the planes that he was flying.
0: It's crazy. And you know, there are
3: passengers. Okay, cool.
0: Lives on the line. This dude's flying around all cool. Well, apparently he knew what he was doing.
1: Maybe don't wear
2: them to the club.
3: So, okay, what is he going to be in trouble? Like,
0: yeah, he's facing fraud charges. Now,
1: maybe don't brag about
0: police deputy chief.
2: Yeah, they didn't like a braggy guy.
0: Called the case. Like a movie script.
1: You know,
0: this
1: I'm
0: is
1: kind
0: like
1: of a big deal.
3: Yeah,
2: just
3: they're
2: like,
3: going to
2: you know,
3: make a video for this, I think.
2: Yeah, they don't like
3: they
2: so
3: should.
2: Why don't you just tell
0: this
2: them the
0: guy
2: truth
0: faces
2: scamming.
0: Charges including fraud over
1: yeah,
0: five
1: you're
0: grand,
1: a ringer.
2: Yeah, why don't you just tell them
0: forged documents, public mischief.
2: Yeah, hey, I'm not really
0: Canada
2: that special,
0: maintains
2: but I'm just,
0: safety was not compromised. Really?
2: That's what you were doing.
3: Okay, this is like going to be maybe Air Canada's double-edged sword, right? Did they
4: it really is so
3: devastating
4: when I'm not to
3: decline by exposing that this happened. Because guess what? Why aren't you on top of it, Air Canada, where you're like, you know, making sure that everything is in line with your pilots for your passengers? Now, I feel like it could be a lawsuit if anybody took one of these flights. Am I wrong? Am I crazy?
0: What
3: am
0: a
3: I
0: fake pilot?
3: Right.
2: That sucks.
0: So we'll see what happens in this.
1: A lot
0: but he's
1: of people
0: you know, facing several charges there, but out on Air Canada.
2: I mean,
0: safety is not compromised. Oh, how
2: there
0: do you,
2: are people. I think there is like an attractive
0: that,
2: people
0: right?
2: dating app.
0: Oh yeah,
2: like
0: they
2: got to
0: do. Well, they said that all pilots had to go mandatory training right through the company every 6 months.
3: Okay.
0: So they were like going through training. They were made sure that
2: like,
0: they were competent to fly. Now they're
2: like,
0: basically
2: on,
0: saying the guy forged his license. That doesn't mean he was not a good pilot.
3: So he forged his license.
2: That's an issue.
3: Forgery.
1: Well,
3: he
2: like
3: was
2: I think
3: able
2: they should be allowed on there, but they should also
3: I guess,
2: be on there swiping
3: Air Canada,
2: that are in their
3: and he still did all of his training,
0: yeah.
3: Right? So
1: and there are women
3: it was
1: called
3: this
1: the
3: 49ers. Is crazy.
0: I mean, it's like you go to a doctor and they don't have their
2: I mean,
0: license,
1: so
0: they
1: call them
0: 49ers.
3: Some surgeons are like, oh, board certified, but
1: oh,
3: let
1: yeah.
3: me see it.
0: I just that's
2: a
0: funny
2: thing. Girls, it is a
0: doing whatever. The cops are like, well, licensing requirements exist for a reason.
1: So it's like, oh, she's a 49er.
0: How this plays
2: I'm just
0: out
2: saying, like, it is
0: Canada.
2: Dudes, though, too, that are like, yo.
1: Well,
2: like,
1: he could be a 49er, too.
2: Yeah.
1: There's like, oh, she plays for the 49ers.
2: Yeah, that's crazy. That's really rude. That's really rude.
1: I thought it was funny.
2: Yeah, I mean, it is funny. But it's also just, like, the delusion people have.
1: Right. Yeah, but
2: people say Nard's a 49er?
1: Yeah, no, of course. Oh, yeah.
2: Yeah, you're a 4 that thinks you're a 9.
1: 100%. 100%. That's the new, I guess, new word. They right now they're using it just for women, but I think it should not be gender exclusive.
2: I think Nard is, like, when he looks in the mirror, he doesn't see how old he is.
1: Oh, no, he doesn't see that
2: I think
1: at
2: that's
1: all.
2: Part of his problem. He doesn't see, like, how old
1: he still sees
2: looks.
1: A little boy.
2: Yeah, he does. Yep.
1: All right, let me see what I got to get to. Her man went for her best friend. I'll get to that audio. And her boyfriend got caught exchanging nudes with her mom.

0: 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Call your dad.
1: I'm on it, Ma. Hola, Pa.
2: Hello, hijita. I can't hear you. I'm at the stadium in Monterrey.

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Like got this cops told me to cross out. Gone. 2 years ago, sends a nude, and then 2 years later, her daughter is dating that same guy. But the mom must be a little bit off.

0: Okay.
1: So,

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0: took a mental photo of it.
1: Oh, yeah.
0: Did you tell your buddy?
1: I didn't tell my buddy.
0: You didn't tell him?
1: No, he's not the wise. He's still playing his video games. Mortal Kombat.
0: Did you have a long time in that room to the photo?
1: No, I went to the restroom.
2: Yeah.
1: I can only remember it for so long.
0: So you didn't take the photos with you into the restroom and then do your thing?
1: No.
0: Oh, that's sick.
3: Yes, you did.
0: Sick. Chris, he's a different dude. Her man went for her best friend. We just had a call like this.
4: What's your age?
5: I'm 26.
4: How long was your last relationship?
5: My last relationship was almost 10 years.
4: Was it on and off?
5: No, it was consistent.
4: So why throw an almost 10-year relationship away?
5: He decided to date my best friend. I found out by, seeing notifications on his Instagram, like on his phone.
4: Could you sense that there was something off in the relationship?
5: Yeah, I mean, his body language was different. Like, when he was on his phone, he would start to, like, hide his phone away, like, kind of, like, blocking it differently, and then usually start, like, being more open.
0: Yeah, as I said earlier, like, women, you don't have any real friends.
2: No, you don't.
0: You cannot trust your friends at all.
5: Like, he was hiding something. He was more distant.
4: How did you confront your friend about it?
5: Well, I first confronted him about it, but then I didn't really hear from her about it. And so I called her myself, and I was just like, look, like, what's going on here? You know, what are we going to do about this? But she seemed like she wanted to keep pursuing him, and so she chose him over me.
4: Do you feel like that situation... causes you to have trust issues in men now as you move forward?
5: No, I mean, I believe there's good people in the world. I don't think that

0: So that would be really tricky.
1: Well, probably found him inside the house.
0: Semi down North Street, either.
2: Yeah, I know. It was like way off the highway. I'm like,
1: it's a tourist location.
0: Yeah,
1: like
0: you're
1: the Brady Bunch
0: Hershey
1: house.
0: Drive, the east side.
2: Yeah.
1: It's like that.
0: Take that Rigsby exit. Right behind that Chick-fil-A.
2: Okay, it's all right.
1: You're basically Carol Burnett.

0: Did you ever find out who the daddy was? Was it me or was it him? If it wasn't him, then it was me. But did you ever find out?
1: It's been 20 years. You weren't concerned then. There's no need to be concerned now.
0: Well, the reason why I wasn't concerned is because when you told me you was pregnant, I actually wasn't mine. The only reason why I actually wasn't mine because we was each other's side piece. I had a woman, you had a man. So it could have been either his or yours because we damn sure weren't strapping up. So that's the only reason why I asked that question. But here we are 20 years later, and I need to find out if that's my son or not. Okay, all right. Well, the reason why I want to know now is because my daughter came to me and told me after a year she'd been dealing with this dude and she wanted me to meet him. So I'm like, all right, cool. So I meet him. Me and him meet up and I ask him questions about his family. He gets to show me a picture of his family. You happen to be his mama. So we need to figure out if that's my son, because if that's my son, he is his sister. And I mean, we need to stop that.
2: Why'd you derail the show with that?

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0: agree. But I think it's called pouncing.
1: Did I say it here?
0: Yes.
2: When I pound
0: this, is like, you know, stacking up.
2: And some women genuinely really like taking control, and they enjoy that rush of power that they get from dominating.
1: I don't want to be dominated. Nor do you want to be dominated.

0: better than them.
1: Why are you gonna get?

0: amazing numbers that he would do. Yes. Oh. Did he jump up and down with this score?
1: Well, you know, we do a lot of bets on this show, right? Stories about people stealing all sorts of things.
2: Yeah.
1: Now, Southie's willing to steal anything. Case in point, a 59-year-old woman in Florida, her name is Annette Nichols. Lauren was arrested on Monday after she was caught stealing, get this, $300 worth of banana chips.
3: So it'll weird. Never be enough.
2: Well, so
3: like, you
2: silly.
3: Have to, like, oh my God, no matter what I do, it will never be. Like, realistically,

0: That's a lot of banana chips. It'll never be enough.
1: $300 worth of banana chips from a grocery store. Each packet of banana chips, $6.49.
0: Realistically speaking, from a woman to a man, it'll never be enough.
1: She didn't steal them all at once.
0: I think that we need to stop taking that so personally.
1: According to the authorities, she has been coming into the store over the past few weeks, swiping the same banana chips every time.
0: She must really love banana chips. It's a survival skill that women have to wear. If those were her only visits, she would have had stolen about eight packs per round there.
1: Eight packs of banana chips in and out of the store. It sounds like there were some other store locations involved, too.
2: I wonder how she finally got caught and how they realized. Why did they stop her the first time? Well, check it out.
1: She went through the self-checkout, right?
0: I think that we need to stop taking that so personally. She was sneaky. There's cameras everywhere, my girl.
2: This is a survival skill that women have. That's a survival skill.
1: They got so bad that one store manager would limit how many bags they would put out at one time.
0: Knowing that they would come in and clean them out. If a problem gets solved, a woman is looking for the next problem. Now, you have a habit of cheating. That's so funny. Charged with banana chips. But a woman, she's very detailed. She's looking for things that are wrong. We're not looking for things that are wrong.
1: And she's in jail now. So there you have that. The banana chip bandit, I guess we call her.
3: What's your name, baby? No, you survived. Where you going after this? Who you riding with? Sometimes you're out of it. Sometimes you're getting ahead. Don't waste your time with a runner. We don't care about what you have.
4: I'm a giver, okay? It's in my love language. Sometimes I give you, and sometimes

0: If I was your man, what would I need to pay for?
1: Well, hopefully, like, our outings, our dates, presents. Not much, I guess.
0: I wouldn't need to cover your hair.
1: No.
0: Nails.
1: Hair and nails is not a must. That's on me. That's my duties. It's like me paying for your haircuts. That's your duties.

0: Philly.
1: I didn't get a daddy video.
0: Damn. That sucks, man. Because the engine was

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And if you're surrounded by opportunities to engage in, you know, sexual conduct, whether it's flirting or whether it's actual infidelity, we have so many opportunities to do it. Is it like the food environment? Is it like having potato chips in your mouth? I think having Instagram is the sexual equivalent of having potato chips in your mouth. It's just not a great idea, and it's potentially like, yeah.

0: anything I do gives you the ick, apparently. 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
1: Because you have money.

0: but don't get mad when you act like a dumbass nerd, douchebag, piece of and then you question why your wife doesn't want to sleep with you and has to go, literally have no choice but to go find it somewhere else. Because you act like this.
1: No. So here's the thing. I don't want to sleep with you because you're cheating on me.
0: But my point is, you do things that basically force me to try to find it somewhere else.
1: I did nothing to force you to do anything.
0: You do it on purpose.

0: 95.
1: Family that only goes on vacation one time a year, you can remember the hotel that you stayed in. You can remember what the layout of the hotel was, what the bed felt like, whether it was too hot in there or too cold. You can remember very minor details. It was special. But if you're traveling all the time, every hotel is like a blend in your head. You can't remember what the hotel was like, what the name of it was, which one you stayed in. You probably only remember the city that you stayed in, if that. I'm not talking about hotel rooms. So the more hotels that you stay in, the less special it is.
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2: Hi, I got you something. 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
1: Gift? Ist das Gift?
2: Ja, ist das Gift. Für dich.
1: Ah!

0: going to be some little kids that watch one game even.
1: Yeah, may turn them on to the mini sport. You know what it is? It's because we have American football.
0: Right.
1: And that's everything to us.
0: Yeah, exactly.
1: That is everything. So that, I can see why, you know, soccer or football, depending where you're from,
0: right,
1: you know, isn't number one here in the United States. But again, like you said, everywhere else, it is the biggest thing ever.
0: Yeah.
1: If you work in an industry where a lot of immigrants work, they're not going to be working this week.
0: Right.
1: No, they're going to take off. Yeah. You know, a lot of the trades in the home construction area, you know, the building houses.
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0: Go back and listen. That was on you.
1: That was not on
0: you. You were like, yo, dude, if this first time I pulled that off, I'd get moved. That's how confident you were.
2: I am very confident.
0: Now you're just trying to change what you said.
3: Like, this is
2: worldwide. Gonna get some big ones.
0: That's crazy, Nard.
3: This is a worldwide sport. It's not as popular here in the U.S.
2: Fill them up. Put you in a bra.
0: Who cares what they are? They could be silicone. Nard's the one that made the bed.
1: I didn't make the bed.
0: Nard's the one talking that ish.
1: I didn't talk the ish.
0: Spurs got no shot. Spurs come back, I'll get breast implants. That's what you said.
2: Dr. J said he couldn't do that. He said he would not do that. He's not going to give you breast implants, but he could give you a set of weekend boots you can have for the weekend.
0: Yeah, and now you're coming on here like, I never said that.
2: I got another for 90 minutes.
0: That's ridiculous.
2: I know you're doing the boot.
4: Okay.
2: You got to take the boots off.
4: Well, there you go. On that note.
2: So, I know Nard,
4: FIFA World Cup.
2: He would love to do this.
0: Yeah, he'll let dudes
4: tomorrow.
0: Hit it.
4: By the way,
2: so, what you're going to do is you're going to go to Wisconsin.
4: Vuvuzelas, which are those longhorns.
2: You're going to participate
4: those longhorns
2: in their annual naked bike ride.
4: They were so annoying in South Africa way back when in the 2010. I think it was so overwhelming. That was the worst one. But they just said, all right, we're not having those plastic horns here at any of these games. So you can't bring the... They call them
0: Vuvuzelas.
4: So don't worry about that.
0: The Wisconsin Browns.
4: You can check out more of the soccer men.
1: Is that what you're
4: around, not
1: saying?
3: Let's do it, though.
0: His name was Drew Carey? It wasn't Drew Carey?
3: Yeah. Or Drew Carey.
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0: Oh,
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0: Is there a hetero seat I can
2: do? Yeah, and I was like, yeah, this. I'm not doing that.
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9: Tuesday, fried chicken for $10.

0: don't.
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1: I don't know. 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
1: I just think it's funny.
7: CCISD is the place to be.
5: You have a reason.
7: CCISD,
5: you can't say that it's funnier.
1: Yeah, what's the reason?
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1: Say it, little bitch. 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
1: What? 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
1: What would be so funny?
8: Hey, Corpus Christi,
1: it would be so funny, huh?
5: You can't say it would just be funny. I need a detail.
8: Why? Let me explain. I'm 12 years old. Storm into the kitchen.
1: See, I knew it.
8: There's mom with a gingham apron on. Smudge of flour on her forehead.
1: God, please, Spurs, come back.
8: She is in a skillet.
5: Michelin man.
1: Please, Spurs.
5: The Michelin.
1: Yeah, just the Michelin man with the, like, all hunched over.
8: Nobody makes better pencil beans than my mom.
1: All of his rolls is
5: all of his rolls.
1: Yeah.
5: You don't even know if Derek has rolls.
1: Yeah. I don't got rolls.
5: We don't know if he doesn't
8: careful
5: have
8: rolls.
5: Yes, we don't know.
1: Now, yeah, we don't know. I wear clothes.
8: So that's why we're always available.
1: I'm not doing anything you say. Derek, you're not wearing any stand-ups.
5: He's ordering you around.
1: Yeah, yeah. Derek, good luck with that.
8: You,
5: listen to how he's talking to you, dog.
1: Good luck with that.
8: And important.
1: Good luck with that, buddy.
8: Be cool, Corpus.
1: Good luck.
5: Damn.
1: Don't make me stand. That's what I thought.
9: Tommy. We are hot. V95.
1: I hope so.
9: Hit radio.
1: I hope while you have a customer.
5: Killing the mood. Smartphones reduce the birth rate, according to study.
1: Yeah, because people don't have sex. Well, nobody wants to have kids.
5: There's that. You know why people don't want to have kids?
1: Because they all come out kind of funky.
5: Well, number one is the cost.
10: Yeah.
1: Oh, yeah, that too.
5: Number two, you can't discipline them.
1: Uh-huh.
5: So, it's kind of like you don't know what kind of mood it's going to get, right?
1: Yep.
5: So, you don't know how it's going to turn out. You can't discipline it. And everything's insanely expensive. And now kids have to be involved in a million different things. And they're not so self-sufficient as they used to be. So, Most people look at it like, oh, that's going to really ruin my life instead of enhance your life. But it's a horrible way to look at it. That's why people don't want to have it.
1: It is a horrible way to look at it.
5: You're like, wait a second. So I would have to probably not go eat as nice a restaurant. I'd have to think for the kids.
1: Yeah.
5: Now I'd rather eat in a nice restaurant. I'd have to cut back on my stuff I like.
1: Yeah. That's why I admire my sister-in-law. She doesn't let her own kids come for back.
5: That's good. Gen Z is rejecting $200 dates and choosing what they call solo maxi. And dating apps are taking a huge hit as more and more people are commanding they want a $200 date.

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1: 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Hola, Pa.
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1: It's Nick from Instagram. I wanted to catch up before you got to LA. You don't want to meet up for dinner and drinks later?
2: Why would we go to dinner?
1: I mean, we don't have to go to dinner. We could do whatever you want.
2: Will your husband be joining us?
1: My husband? Yeah, I don't know if he's going to make it. I don't think, I don't know.
2: Yeah, you said you would both meet us, that we'd be all meeting at the warehouse and finalize the materials. I mean, I'm not sure.
3: I need this call to stop right now. There's something going on here. There's some business of some sort. Bryson, your wife isn't cheating. Hannah, I apologize. This is Dana Cortez from the Dana Cortez Show, and your man Bryson, he's on the phone. Bryson, you got to talk to your wife right now, please, sir. What do you have to say to her?
4: Why wouldn't you give me a few answers on Instagram?
2: You have a problem, not me. You cheated and I'm the bad guy? How does that work?
3: Hold on, Bryson. You cheated on your wife and we're calling her?
4: It was an accident.
5: Okay, so this is what's going on. He did something wrong and now he doesn't trust.

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It's back. Stash-5K. 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

0: 92.7. 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

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The Mustache. It's back. 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

Valentine, hanging out with you on this Wednesday. Got another chance for you to score those tickets to Ralph Barbosa coming up in the show, so stick around. Right now, it's the Pretty Reckless.

said something so confidently and then realized you were saying it wrong, like your entire life. I've got some phrases here that people admit to not knowing, I suppose. So someone said, instead of saying might as well, they thought they were saying minus well. Someone said, my brother thought the people that lived beside them were their next door neighbors. Next door neighbors. I'm trying to think if there's something that I thought was right and it was wrong. I'm not really sure. Play it by year instead of play it by ear. Let's see. Some of these are funny. One man thought a wheelbarrow was wheels barrow. I don't know. Some of them are funny. That one wasn't very funny to me. But yeah, is there any kind of phrases that you thought you were saying right your entire life only to be proven wrong?

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I will drink Michelob Ultra. I like beer, you know? And I do like this dark beer, 1554. Can't find it too many places, but yeah, not really a big beer fan. According to Beer Enthusiast, though, this is on beeradvocate.com, the top three worst rated beers. Number three, Natty Light. Number two, Keystone Ice. And the worst one, Bud Select 55. I have never had any of those beers, and I don't think I want to now, considering they are the top three worst rated beers.

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9: 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I can't hear you. 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

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We are kicking off the 4 o'clock hour, which means the 420 Puffer Pass is heading your way. 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

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We are kicking off the 4 o'clock hour, which means the 420 Popper Pass is heading your way. That's also your chance to score those tickets to Ralph Barbosa.

giveaways like we've got going on right now. Tickets to Ralph Barbosa coming to the Selena Auditorium this weekend. Yeah, so if you're into comedy, definitely want to check out this show. And you can score tickets just by playing along. So let me know what you think about this song, Puff or Pass. Let me know. Text me at 560-5927 on the line. Tickets to Ralph Barbosa.

0: each summer. The Mustache. It's back. Stash-5K. 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And come out for a great cause. We run the 14th annual Stash Dash.
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1: Right away, sir.

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Thank you for listening. I'm Victoria Valentine. 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All right. So if you've got a request, 560-5927, let me have it.

absorb as much as you can. And then that's it. That's all you know. But right around then, you get married. And it's over. Right? You have a couple of kids. You're stuck in the bubble. You don't have time to pay attention.

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11: Because they're bomb.
4: And
9: I see that.
4: All right, bro. I'm happy right now. I get so pissed off about that, by the way. It's a programmer in me. And even 10 seconds is a long, long time. So. Anywho, yes. Major General Don Olson coming up. As always, Deborah Scott Brown from Good Vibes Live Music. The weekend top three is on the way. We'll talk a little bit of sports before we go into this DCL project. Let's see here. NHL Stanley Cup Final is all what it was hyped up to be. I've been watching every game, even though I'm a Red Wings fan. I love watching the Stanley Cup Final. It's hyped up. Vegas, Carolina tied up 2 games apiece. Game 5 is tomorrow at Carolina. They've been scoring goals. There's been penalty shots. There's been a lot of power plays. Very exciting hockey. Some of the best games. In fact, they've had the highest ratings since 2002 for a Game 3. Last night. Or the night before last, I'm sorry. Last night was NBA, we'll get to that minute, right? Was it night? No. Last night was hockey. I'm getting every other night it goes from NBA to NHL. It's crazy. And they're both great series so far. So yeah, I think what happened was the USA men's and women's team won the gold. That put a spotlight on hockey, and people are watching this year because of that. A lot of those gold medal winners are playing right now, so.
9: Right.
4: Going on to, again, tomorrow night is Game 5 at Carolina with the Vegas Golden Knights. I'm rooting for those guys, for Chris.
9: That's right.
4: Sponsors at Team Indigo.
9: That's right. Team Indigo, great people.
4: NBA Finals are going on.
9: The NBA
4: that's okay. It happens. NBA Finals, I know you're a big Spurs fan, Hank.
9: Knicks
4: lead the series 2-1. Game 4 is tonight at Madison Square Garden. You made a good point to me yesterday, which I didn't realize. I mean, I just didn't cross my mind, but the road teams have won every game so far.
9: Yeah, and
4: there's no home court advantage anymore.
9: There really isn't, and we've got a really interesting setup here. I mean, we're talking about two completely different teams.
4: Yeah.
9: Completely different teams. In a face-off that makes a ton of sense when you think about it from the league standpoint, but the kind of matchups that we're looking at here. I mean, like you could have a whole argument about like what Game 3 versus Game 4 means to the rest of the series. You could have an argument about what a young team versus a more experienced team. I mean, the age difference is real, but like what we're really looking at is just something that I don't think that we've seen much of in the league, at least in the last couple of decades, if anything. But one thing's for sure. Speaking of decades, the Knicks have not won the chip since what, 73?
4: 50 years ago, 50 some odd years ago.
9: Yeah, and I mean it's
4: 73.
9: It's something like that.
4: Yeah.
9: But
4: last time they were there, they played San Antonio and got beat in 1999.
9: Yeah, right. In 99, and if anything, that was sort of the beginning of a certain dynasty in San Antonio with Popovich, et cetera, et cetera. But
4: isn't that crazy? They're about to have another one, by the way.
9: Right. I mean, I was listening to a Knicks podcast this morning, and it was wild to hear them talking about how in the city, like, it was all euphoric, everybody was walking around high-fiving each other, and then right after the Spurs go in and win Game 3, which, by the way, they were supposed to, well, everybody just kind of quieted down.
4: Well, they went on the streets and became idiots.
9: Well, the
4: happier rioted after losing one game of the series.
9: Well, you could talk about that for almost any team anywhere winning a big game.
4: They were like Eagles fans last night.
9: Well, yeah, I mean, case in point, I guess what I'm getting at is that I expect the Knicks team to come out a lot more focused, a lot more determined, and a lot less like it's in the bag. You know, because they're coming home to Madison Square Garden. Madison Square Garden, you might call it the Mecca.

0: There's nothing else like it in the world as far as entertainment goes.
1: I love the Spurs. I love San Antonio, blah, blah, blah. But you're not going to find that kind of energy in San Antonio.
0: Never.
1: But you know something? That stadium was downright flabbergasted.
0: Oh, dude. So I watched that game as well. And they missed shot after shot after shot. And they were coming up short on these shots.
1: That third quarter, you know? And it was wild. Well, I mean, I don't know if you noticed, but Wimby's minutes were a little low. And then fourth quarter, he just ran the whole 12.
0: Well, what happened was the referees did that for San Antonio. They did not want to sweep.
1: All right. I mean, if anybody here believes in the idea that there are these conspiracies to keep the games going,
0: please
1: comment here. Because I cannot help but think these might actually be real human beings playing a real game with a real basketball and real gravity.
0: And real playoff refs.
1: It's all a big conspiracy, right? Big conspiracy, man.
0: You know who doesn't want a sweep? The networks in Vegas.
1: Right, yeah, but it also might be that the players themselves don't want it either.
0: Right.
1: You know, like it might be that like San Antonio doesn't want to get swept, so they play hard and they win.
0: That's
1: a
0: far reach, Hank.
1: It's a far reach.
0: Imagine
1: that. You know, like Logan, you must be in the media or something.
0: Well,
1: you know,
0: I'm just saying.
1: I think that it is absolutely possible that what we're talking about here are two really, really good teams that do not know very much about each other.
0: It's possible.
1: And they're figuring out each other along the way.
0: Well, you know, I will go back to this. I mean, I just say that obviously to get you get a rise out of you, but and it works every time. San Antonio fans are very sensitive.
1: I mean, if I'm not actually getting
0: you raise your voice. San Antonio fans says, I know, I don't, that's what I do, I talk, I get paid for it. But no, listen, they came out flat. New York came out flat. They came out very flat that night, and they did not look like the same team in San Antonio. Yes, credit the Spurs, of course. They've got about 8 years of greatness ahead of them. Are they ready yet?
1: Fortnite.
0: Shall see tomorrow.
1: Well, they're in the finals.
0: I picked the Knicks in 6 game. I got audio on that. You bet me $20 on that.
1: I did bet you $20.
0: I was going to ask for it today if they had won the other night, because it would have been a sweep if they had won. That's what I think. But now it's going to go 6 games. And you never know, man. Spurs came back against OKC.
1: It's just weird, like that. Like even after you're wrong, you just kind of just go ahead, just like, oh, it's gonna be 6 games easy. Takes for matter of fact that he's right now.
0: Yeah,
1: you know, when earlier the thing that he was, of course he's right. Now he's wrong, but he's like, no, of course I'm right now.
0: It's kind of
1: funny how that works. Well, it's the corrupt media. It's the media continually trying to push a narrative. Blah, blah, blah, blah, blah. You know what it is? It's
0: I work for CNN,
1: teams.
0: Hank. I didn't know you knew that.
1: Right. Yeah, so I'm just saying, we've got ourselves two great teams playing each other.
0: Yeah, we do.
1: And it is a pleasure to watch it happen in real time.
0: Yeah, I mean,
1: real time.
0: The NHL and the NBA are both incredibly exciting series right now.
1: I didn't see the Knights going into Carolina to win that game.
0: Well, they didn't want to sweep there either.
1: Right, it must be a big conspiracy.
0: It's a conspiracy with the NHL.
1: It must be a conspiracy.
0: Absolutely. The Commissioner Bettman, he's behind it all.
1: All joking aside, I think some of the biggest questions you've got, at least as far as the Knicks are concerned, do they change up their philosophy at home in order to risk it to win game 4? Or do they try to stick to what they say and then maybe change things up, or stick to what they're doing and maybe change things up when they get to San Antonio?
0: You stick to your game plan and you make adjustments. We both know that. Great coaches win championships. You know, it's a big thing, especially in any sport, basketball in particular. You got to change them up. You got to use the bench. You got to rest some players. Yada yada yada. They have fouls. They get into foul trouble. A lot can happen in a basketball game. The Knicks got to come out with a must-win attitude. Like
1: they have to
0: win that. They can't. San Antonio does have home court.
1: If the Spurs win tonight, they got home court back.
0: Didn't they have that originally?
1: Well, yeah, but then they lost twice at home. I mean, if the Spurs win tonight, it'll be the first time in history that the visiting team wins all four games. Yeah. I mean, obviously.
0: A bunch of dumbasses.
1: Right. Well, I mean, I'm just saying, man. I mean, what we're talking about here is like, what we're talking about here is potentially history in the making. Regardless of who wins, we get the chance to watch a historical matchup between the New York Knicks and the San Antonio Spurs, which I personally believe this is the New York Knicks versus the United States of the San Antonio Spurs.
0: Because
1: if you're actually going to look around, most people are rooting for the Spurs on this one.
0: Depends on where you're from.
1: Yeah, if you're from anywhere in the United States of America, other than New York, New Jersey, or Oklahoma,
0: that's half of America.
1: You're probably rooting for the Eagles. That's half of America, of course. Right.
0: Well, I mean, a lot of people are rooting for Wimby, too.
1: Right. Well, a lot. But you know something? I think Wimby is kind of embracing the idea that he's a villain in New York.
0: I saw
1: you see the shoves?
0: I saw this. I was watching.

0: First Take this morning, they had a top 10 villains of Madison Square Garden. He was like in the top 10.
1: Yeah, and he's only played one game there.
0: One game there.
1: Well, so play a second
0: he played
1: one?
0: A few games there, but not in the playoffs. So
1: yeah, but I mean, yeah. I mean, they played the NBA Cup.
0: Yeah.
1: And, but the NBA Cup is a big joke.
0: Well, they got their asses kicked in the regular season by the Knicks.
1: Well, it wasn't that. It's not that straightforward.
0: How funny would it be though if the road team won every game in this series? How crazy would that be? That's a different type of thing.
1: I mean, you talk about the odds of that happening, and just like astronomical. Well, it's never happened the first four games, and if it does happen the first four games, we'd be ending up back at 2-2. I don't want to speculate too much. I mean, like, I think that one of the big questions we got to ask is Wimby and this young team, are they going to get tired, or is it their youthful energy that carries them forward? You know, is it the experience of the Knicks, which, I mean, I wouldn't say too experienced, because obviously they haven't had a very successful last few years, but, I mean, like, if we're talking about the Knicks showing up with a little bit more maturity, and they know how to measure themselves and take their time when they need to take their time, if you ask me, I don't think that made sense, given their performance in quarter three and quarter four two nights ago.
0: I'm no meteorologist, Hank, but I predict a Knicks win tonight.
1: Well, you do. That's because you put $20
0: on it. Tip-off is 7:30 on ABC. We'll see what happens, and I'm going to stick with being the Knicks, but, you know, we'll see what happens with the series.
1: Yeah, well,
0: I think it wraps up in six games. All right.
1: Well, I'm glad you didn't put $20 on it wrapping up in four games.
0: Oh, you're not kidding.
1: I'm just saying you would have lost that one.
0: I didn't actually pick a number with you when we bet. I just did that on the podcast last week.
1: And casually at Surf Club occasionally.
0: Well, it depends what kind of mood I'm in. But all right, Logan, the podcast is brought to you by The Exchange, 224 North Mesquite, now open Tuesday through Sunday, 4 o'clock in the afternoon. 4 till 6 is social hour, half-priced appetizers and cocktails and beers and drinks of all sorts. Kitchen open till midnight every day of the week. And some good food back there, honey.
1: Yes.
0: Delicious food. By the way, if you want to throw a party, happy hour party, client appreciation party, your employee appreciation party, appreciate those guys. Bring money for happy hour, first drinks on me, but get a hold of me, Logan at theexchangecc.com. Our grand opening is coming up on June 27th, Hank.
1: Yes, it's coming.
0: Norband is playing that night.
1: That's right, and so is Jackie Vincent, so is Matt Hole. Like, we're having a lot of fun, man.
0: It's a superstar lineup,
1: session,
0: man.
1: Jam session at the end of the night, man.
0: It's going to be off the hook.
1: This is going to be crazy.
0: Yeah, the Exchange is back. We have the biggest TV downtown, the big board outside is cool. 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Also, a shout-out to Raps and Apps, a nonprofit supporting musicians here in the Coastal Bend. They did the Golden Mike Project. That showcase coming up on September 5th. We'll get to that as time goes on. We got to welcome in our first guest today. Or are we going to have Damon? Are you coming on today too, Damon? You guys both coming on today? All right, let's bring them on. Let me introduce these guys properly. Come on in, Major General. All right, as you know, we have a little bit of water issue here in Corpus Christi in the Coastal Bend. It's been a crisis. Last week, the city council tabled the vote on the dreaded Inner Harbor desal project till September. Let's be clear. We're all for desal. We're all for desal, just not Inner Harbor.
1: At this table, potentially all for desal.
0: But there's another option out there, Hank.
1: Yes.
0: Let's bring in today's guests. Our first guest is a retired U.S. Air Force Major General, the chairman of Axe H2O, Dr. John Olson. And our second guest, Mr. Damon over here, you're also one of the owners, and you do the Coastal Bend magazine as well. Not to be confused with the Bend magazine, but the Coastal Bend magazine. You got to use your microphone, sir. Let me get you potted up. Let's talk. A little bit away from his mic, if you could. Just scoot over a little bit to your right, please. Just a little bit up by the table there. Yep, there you go.
2: I set these gigs up, and we're trying to get everybody to know what we're up to, what we're doing, and what we're offering the city. So John's an amazing guy, and he speaks best for what we're offering.
0: Air Force guy.
3: You bet. Best.
0: So you had to be one of the most trusted people in the whole entire world, being a major general in the Air Force, Space Force. How many aircrafts have you flown? How many birds have you flown?
3: So I went to Air Force Test Pilot School, flew 83 different aircraft. I speak French, Russian, German, Spanish, and English, so I also got to fly a lot of international aircraft as well. Okay.
0: There you go. Thank you, Deborah.
3: You got it better. All right. So, yeah, 83 different aircraft. And
1: that's awesome, by the way. That is 83 different aircraft. Awesome.
0: What's your favorite if you have one?
3: Well, you know,

0: Google
1: Tom,
0: we had
1: Tom
0: it,
1: Cruise, eat your heart out.
0: That's an F-14 Tomcat right there.
1: In the first one.
0: Yep, and then the F-18 Hornet after that. But for you, did the Strike Eagle?
2: I was slick, F-15.
0: Okay.
2: All variants.
0: The Fighting Falcon?
2: Yep.
0: Hyper Viper. F-16. By the way, that's what the Thunderbirds use in the Air Force, the F-16s.
2: Yeah.
0: For their performances. What's your favorite aircraft to fly out of the two? What's more fun? Just different types of things.
2: Yeah.
0: One's more of a dogfighter, of course.
2: Right. That 15 air screwed, and then 16 multi-role fighter.
0: Excellent. So, my partner Hank has been dreaming of this day for a few days.
1: Well, first of all, I'm curious. Have you ever buzzed the tower? did you ever just zip by the tower at a point where it just kind of shook somebody's coffee up a little bit?
2: No, not really.
1: Okay, I'm so curious. I mean, like, it seems like. But you said, one more time? That makes sense.
0: That's why Maverick's still a captain, right? Yeah, he's a captain at the end of the movie.
1: Well, I really, we talk about D-Cell a lot in Corpus, obviously. You know, I mean,

0: fundamentally just to get to the right. I mean, we're talking about the possibility for a project, and I know that there's a lot of steps to take to make this work. But when you really get down to it, and please stop me here, but I think that what this project might do is answer maybe three questions that we have a lot about. Number one is funding. Number two is discharge and waste. Number three might be capacity, being that we need to actually solve the problem rather than just sort of postpone the problem with the Band-Aid. So, I mean, I'm those are three of the major questions I think that we as a community have, that I personally have.
1: And me?
0: You know, Logan has.
1: 30 million gallons a day for the Inner Harbor is not quite enough what we need.
0: Versus 150. I mean, we're talking about potentially privately funding this thing for the most part rather than municipally funding it. And we're also talking about dumping the waste, the brine, into the
1: shipping channel
0: rather than essentially into the shipping channel versus, I mean, you dump this in the shipping channel, it's going to collect over time and then eventually goes to the marina, then to the bay, and then the rest of it.
1: David Loeb said just get a boat and stir it up.
0: Yeah, well, why don't we just stir it up? You know? really, no kidding. I mean, if what we're talking about here is like, those are the three main advantages this plan has, right?
2: Yeah, exactly. We're building and

0: so let me ask again just a quick follow up on this. Like so we're talking about where the money comes from, et cetera, amongst all these other things, and how it actually is able to solve the problem.
1: Yep.
0: And we haven't gotten a chance yet to talk about the disposal part, but I think that's because this kind of the box might already kind of be checked. So but I want to come back to one more question, right? It's the money that has been spent already, or the money that is already committed to Inner Harbor. I think that there's a lot of a question here about whether or not this is money like that's already been spent and is lost. Are we committed to this funding? I don't mean to keep asking a string on question, but they'll kind of tee up for what I assume will be a good answer. Like, I mean, if we've got all this money that's already been committed to Inner Harbor, is there sort of an element of throwing good money after bad? You know, and if it is a matter of throwing good money after bad, do we need to continue to throw good money after bad? And if there is, if what we are doing by forcing, if that is the case, by pushing Inner Harbor, if that is the case, why? And do you think it's because some people are committed to it? You don't have to answer that part if you don't want to, because I know that's a politically sensitive conversation. But
1: yeah,
0: like I mean, what are your thoughts on if we've already got, say, like $50 million, however many million dollars we got toward Inner Harbor? Does it not make sense to just sort of let that money be gone and focus on what might be a better solution?
2: That was one of my questions, too, to add to that, is why are people so animate about it? And people like Hank's like, can we just take the loss and move on?
0: Yeah.
3: Well, I mean, you know, right now, we're paying a huge desperation premium for all of these water projects that are in this tax flow to get us to a point where we have something like this H2O,
0: right,
3: which provides a consistent payment and get a consistent price. And, you know, where we see the average shut down credit game, never been a thing. There's really no risk. The only risk that the city has to face is if they end up with this problem. They can't sell it.
0: Yeah, but then they could sell it because of growth, right? We're going to keep growing.
3: If we solve this problem, I think we could finally get to where we belong in this city.
2: Is there some kind of an AI plant coming soon?
0: There is also.
2: They're going to need water.
1: Yeah, and I would go further. I don't want to disparage any projects or you know, that's not our purpose here. But when we look at it objectively, it's a heck of a lot better to have a situation where you have an abundance.
0: Absolutely.
1: And you know, the way we contextualize this is somewhere between $50 and $80 billion in economic and national security benefit is unlocked with a plan, $1 billion investment, $1.33 billion in our case. We're privately investing that. The city just pays over that over 30 years for the water that they're
0: just buying the water.
1: That's exactly right. So it's a great deal. It's a great deal for the city. And when we look at that, that's really what we're talking about.

0: terms and conditions which we gave as a model contract to the city are such that if we don't deliver on time, if there's any increase in prices, that's borne by us. That's our risk. And we're a Texas C corporation, so we've got to balance the books and we've got to make a profit to exist. But this is absolutely about as risk-free as you can ever get from a municipal choice. Do you want to have a building or do you want to have diverse?
1: Are you listening to the Bubblenet Podcast on Rock 92.7? We're joined here by Major General Don Olson from Axe H2O and Damon Gibson as well, talking about the new plant possibility of Axe H2O, how it benefits us, the cost is lower, 4 gallons per day. Now, if you're talking about gallons per day, what a nice problem to have, having too much water. Is that wrong, or?
0: Well, and you know,

0: burger.
1: Call sign cheese.
2: Yeah, call sign cheese.
1: My call sign is Sprocket.
2: Which is also awesome.
1: Sprocket, yeah. Sprocket and cheese are here to do one thing, and that's deliver affordable, responsive water, make sure it's the best environmental solution, make it sure it flows the fastest. And frankly, this is a very achievable approach. Why we anchor here on the Barney and Davis site is because it is already in the governor's pre-approved green zone. By discharging and intaking the water, it is compliant with all the environmental best practices, all the legal aspects, and so that's the critical part.
3: Got a question? Request a song. 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It's the Hot Z95 text line. 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
7: And we all know sitting up here on this table right now, we all know that the Inner Harbor will do damage to the Bay and ecosystem.
2: Can we consider this a foregone conclusion, or I mean, is there really? I understand that there's a lot of questions about the studies, and for anybody listening, I'm doing quotes with my hands. The studies that said that the Inner Harbor plant dumping brine into the bay / in the marina will essentially do no damage.
8: I mean, Hank, we grew up here. Yeah. We grew up here fishing here on the water here. You know, as I said, you didn't need a committee three times a week with 18 people to determine what is really 7th-grade science.
9: Right. Okay, this summer, as the world watches the pitch, Raising Cane's is serving up the best matches all tournament long, like chicken fingers and cane sauce.
7: Won't cause any damage at all.
9: Hank,

0: Toast and Ken Sock.
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0: Coleslaw and Kane Sauce.
1: Done by 13
0: okay, maybe
1: PhD
0: skip that match. No matter who you're rooting for this summer, kick it with Canes for the game.
1: All
0: one
1: of the factors that were kind of missing.
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3: right
9: 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Miles off the coast. 3 miles. 3 miles off the coast.
3: It's a difference. 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

this. Well, I mean, straight up, you guys might be aliens because we haven't seen this kind of disruption to the conversation. Somebody capable of bringing us an alternative answer that is actually better. I mean, we may very well have been sitting here down here at Corpus, looking at the same answer shoveled back and forth at City Council, the one that we know doesn't work, but we're looking for one that does work. So maybe you can help me understand from your perspective, why is it that council and local representation, at least some of them, have a tendency to fall back to this plan, Inner Harbor, instead of just saying, oh, they've got a way, look at the aliens, they just showed up, they've got a way better idea. You know what I mean? And I don't mean to say it like,

0: so insistent on it.
1: Does this deal specifically have some ties to it that we're trying to untie?

trust, transparency, and timeliness come from giving the people the ability to absolutely look, check your facts, call you out when they think it's BS, call you out when there's an error, but it

0: other delivery.
1: Details of what
0: we
1: we're all about. This area
0: we have
1: such
0: to get all this, all that, you know,
1: that's
0: absolutely ridiculous.
1: You know,
0: and also,
1: economic
0: there are some that
1: elements.
0: Have to have
1: this
0: a key card to
1: why
0: get
1: say,
0: on
1: hey,
0: the
1: Texas
0: elevator
1: helping
0: to
1: solve
0: get to their
1: Texas
0: apartment or
1: water
0: suite,
1: crisis,
0: and they have the nerve to
2: yeah,
0: order
2: all right,
3: well said,
0: but
3: man. I mean, like,
2: appreciate you guys.
3: Seriously, really into the well said.
2: I just want
0: to
2: ask one more quick one. One more quick one.
0: There's no way to
2: you know, other than what's your favorite brand?
4: What's your favorite color?
2: Rock and roll. We'll do it. Really and truly. I mean, like, you know, I'm enthusiastic about this. Something tells you anybody else listening to this interview is enthusiastic about this. At least the possibility of having an alternative, so we don't keep getting tied back up into something that doesn't seem to make sense. We can all understand it doesn't make sense.

0: yourself, as honest as you feel like being right now, feel free to punt. But how realistic do you think this is as an alternative? Do you think that we're actually going to get somebody in there, in the proverbial there, to actually listen and hear you out? Do you think this thing is actually feasible? Can we do this?
1: I was going to ask the same thing, Hank. Like, how confident are you that this becomes reality? Acts H2O.
2: Well, we're very hopeful. I'll say that we have put a lot of time and money into this. None of us are people who run away from problems or challenges. But I will tell you that we also have a time limit. We submitted our 209-page proposal because they said, hey, this is too good to be true. We need more definition. Line this up. We put everything in there. And we said, you got 3 weeks. You got 3 weeks to read it and make a decision. We're giving the city of Corpus Christi the first right of refusal to people. The water for the people, we believe that must go first. But as a company, we've got millions and millions of dollars and all kinds of suppliers. By the way, you know about the AI and data center. We have 90 megawatt plants. We can build 2 plants. And those natural gas plants right now are booked out the supply chain until 2031. So you can't get one. We've already been offered 3 to 5 times. But the cost of those is, they say, hey, don't make water. That's stupid. Sell it to us, a data center, so that you can drink margaritas on the beach in Corpus Christi for the rest of eternity with the product that they make with no risk. We said, nope, we're going to bring water to this. We're going to bring water to the community and water to the Texas Coastal Bend. So I am confident by listening to all the people stand up. We heard 15 hours, 6 hours of public comment in the last Corpus Christi City Council meeting. People are passionate about this, and rightfully so. This is their life and livelihood. And frankly, we think there's a lot of great people here. There's some really sharp folks in all walks of life. And we want to motivate people to, hey, this is a representative democracy. Speak out loud, say what you want, drive action. That's how anything gets done in the United States of America. We've got some very supportive people on the city council. They're an enabler, but frankly, this is a choice. This is a choice by the city and a choice by the Corpus Christi City Council, and it's a choice by the broader stakeholder, because we have an incredible demand, and people are saying, go elsewhere, come here, we'll underwrite it, we'll pay for it, we'll have full demand. And so it's a very vigorous competitive thing. We can't hold it out there forever, but what I can tell you is we came here first, we've offered it with full due diligence, and if it's not needed for any reason, we're okay with that. It sucks because
0: it is needed.
2: Where I live. But we say, hey, you know, Nueces County unanimously declared a water emergency. The county board 5-0 on the latter part of May. This is a real deal. The nation knows it. The state knows it. I think we all need to cooperate and graduate. I think the divisive polarization that is occurring in our politics, in our city, that doesn't solve it. How does America win? How does the state win? How does the city win? It's by setting aside those things, and it's getting stuff done together. When we do that, on camera, bipartisan support, I'm very confident. This is
3: for 13 years, each summer, we honored one man's greatest creation, the mustache. This June 20th, it's back.
1: All right, thank you so much. It's been very informative. It's been very inspiring today. Honored to have you guys on today. Of course, retired U.S. Air Force Major General, Chairman of Acts H2O, Dr. John Olson. Thank you so much. And of course, Mr. Damon Gibson will be here as well. We appreciate you guys so much.
0: Thank you guys.
1: We got to get Deb around. We got to wrap this up in 12 minutes. Thank you so much, and we're going to talk more if you want to stick around for a few minutes. We'll talk for a few minutes.
0: I got questions to ask the facts.
1: Yes, yes.
0: So that I can better understand how the community can better help and what happens if all of a sudden the politics gets in the way. So that's what I plan to talk to you guys about after the show. Believe me, I wish we had 3 hours to talk.
1: The Lonely Podcast is brought to you by The Exchange, 224 North Mesquite, downtown Corpus Christi. 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

0: large level. We have a lot of information to pass around today.
1: Very good stuff.
0: Thank you, General. Thank you, Damon, for coming in today. We do appreciate that very much. We have the Good Vibes Live Music Weekend Top 3. Let's get it rolling.
2: I have to tell you, there's a new album coming out from Jimmy Weldon, originator of the Peace and Songwriters. It's called The Existence. It's coming out June the 23rd. It took 2.5 years. I'm really excited. The Chanclas are starting at 7:45 to 8:45, and then Dreamin' in Color at 9 to 10:15. So please come up, bring your chairs, bring whatever you want to drink. No alcohol.
0: I say sneak it in.
2: No alcohol.
0: I say get a cooler, sneak it in, put it in a solo cup, do it.
2: Do not do that.
3: You will be the very first person to show up to Bay Jammin'.
0: If you're going to Bay Jammin' sober, you're boring.
3: But you're not allowed.
2: Somebody already brought beer into the place. And
0: man, you can just shoot him right now.
2: It's like, no.
0: What a jerk.
2: Yes, the exchange got the local legends happening at 9 p.m. Hosted by Matt Martinez. It's going to be Gary Graves. He's with the John Elijah Band. Matt Perez, he's with Trent Matt and John Cortez Band. And then Louis Mandel, he's with Chain Links and Heavy Soul. So that's the band they play in. And they're going to be playing together and doing something really cool that they haven't done before. So come check it out. I promise you it's going to be a show worth watching. And then Jam Night. So that's every single Thursday. We'll Jam Night. And the local legends is once a month, I think, right?
0: Second Thursday every month.
2: Yes. And then the Surf Club has Matt Mann, who's going to be playing 8:30 to 11. He might start at 8. I don't know for sure. Thursdays are a little different. New Oasis Whiskey Library has C.J. Simmons from 7 to 9. They have great food, great drinks, and it's a really cool vibe, so go check it out. Friday at the Exchange, Joseph Serrato, incredible sax player, and I absolutely love him. You can find him on any social media and any music platform, so check him out. He's phenomenal. You're going to love him. I will be here after our show. Fifth and Elm, John Michael Morez, 7 to 11. Bone Shakers in Portland, Texas. Bloodline from 7 to 11. That's all Friday. Then this is Saturday. It's a special event for the summer. See you at the Seawall Water's Edge Series, Park Street Stage, Hard at Play from 5 to 6:30, The Revolution from 8 to 9:30, The Mirador. These are the little different areas along shoreline that have live music. Rasta Minas from 6 to 8, and at the Mirador 8 is Harmonics Duo 6 to 8. You got Executive Surf Club with Sunny Salinas from 1, no?
0: Doug's fault.
2: That is Saturday. Nope, my fault. 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Whalebone, it's Miles' birthday. He's the owner, and he's having a birthday crawfish. From 1 to 5 is Red Feather. From 5 to 9 is Trey Freetag. And then 9 to 1 is Irie Rebels. They're going to be kicking butt over there. Sugar Shack has Fusion, 9 to 1, over in Rockport. Then Sunday from, we got CC Songwriters every second Sunday that starts at 6:30 for sign up. If you don't get there early, you're going to be playing later. So go check that out. Sandbox, Anton and the All-Stars, that's on the island, over on Padre, on the island. 2 to 6, and then

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1: Funk rock stereo.
0: From 2 to 6. And we have a birthday in the house.
1: We do. We have a birthday tonight.
0: Masha.
1: Engineer Fred's wife is celebrating her birthday today. You wanna sing for her? Come on, get it.
0: Happy birthday to you.
1: Happy birthday.
0: Wow. Happy birthday. That's our engineer Fred's wife.
1: Yeah, engineer Fred.
0: Yeah.
1: Fred, the engineer's wife.
0: The hardworking man.
1: Doug's like what?
0: Oh,
1: where?
0: We are at Bronze on Friday. Dreaming in Color is at Bronze in Puerto Rico.
1: Yeah, don't forget about that.
0: My husband's
1: How dare
0: black.
1: You forget that? He's like, what about us,
0: what about
1: man?
0: Dreaming in Color?
1: What about us, eh? What else is going on, Deb?
0: So that's a good full weekend of.
1: It is a lot of weekend. You guys do a lot of work to compile this list every week on Good Vibes Live Music. They're on Facebook. It's a sunflower, and then music notes, and then Good Vibes Live Music if you want to find it.
0: That is exactly it.
1: I can never tag you on my phone for some reason.
0: I don't know why. That's weird.
1: I think the computer's different, but on my phone I can never tag. There's a few things I can't tag.
2: He's actually saying that, but he's just playing up with the joke.
1: I swear to God, I'm not making that up.
2: Yeah, I tag her here all the time.
1: Yeah, she can't tag the podcast. Well, there's that.
0: Yeah,
1: some
0: I can't
1: people
0: either.
1: Can't tag certain people.
2: Well, some people can't set up a printer.
0: So. I've tried.
1: That's you.
2: Oh,
1: let me tell you right now. I've been with these guys since 2017. Hank does not know anything about printers. It's very rare we have a working printer around here, and we have all brand new printers.
2: It's not that I'm just too good. Y'all are supposed to figure out how to set up
1: y'all,
2: without me.
1: Damn it.
0: Regina, can you turn the air down? It is warm up here.
1: Well, it is 73 degrees. That's okay.
2: Well, you know something? It's real, real hot because we're all in the hot seat these days trying to figure out where we're going to get water.
1: Yeah, you know where we're going to get water from?
0: That's a big deal.
1: Axe H2O.
0: I think.
1: We're crying
0: out
1: loud.
0: Seriously, if you do your research, and if you've been doing your research at all, you will see that what's happening here is not working at all. So check out Axe H2O and see if it's something that you think will work for our city. It really, really, really sounds freaking amazing.
1: If you're listening right now or watching,
0: if you ever
1: get asked about it or a vote comes around, say no to Inner Harbor. They're lying to you. It is going to affect the harbor. It is going to affect the ecosystem and the biology of the water. You can't dump in 45 million gallons of brine and say, oh, it's going to be just like it was yesterday.
2: Yeah,
1: it's just impossible.
2: And then do it every single year and nothing's going to change.
1: Every day.
2: Nothing's going to change. Yo, grab yourself a glass of water. Add some salt to it.
1: For those that don't know, and I'm not a biologist or a marine biologist, that's not what I am, but I do know that when you pump it offshore, it's deeper water, it's in the current, it gets spread out, and it gets very thinned out. It's like diluting stuff, you know, and if you dilute your drink, you don't get drunk.
2: Well, I mean, you know, it is a pleasure to be able to have had this interview.
1: It was great. It was awesome.
2: And shout out to the general. Shout out to James, Damon. Thank you so much.
1: Yeah, let me say this. I want to thank these guys real quick. So here you go, man. I want to thank very much our new friends at Axe H2O, retired U.S. Air Force Major General and Chairman of Axe H2O, Dr. John Olson. How dare I say Mr.
0: No, we are
2: Dr.
0: not
2: General.
0: Money off of this.
1: Dr. J. Well, I don't get paid for this.
2: Yeah, we don't get paid for any of this. I'm still paying for all this dunk for fun.
0: The Axe H2O.
1: We'll get some water out of the deal pretty soon.
0: Yes.
1: We're going to get paid with clean, potable, drinkable water one day. That's what we're shooting for.
0: You know, showers.
2: We're just going to show up with a bowl.
0: If you want.
1: Like I can wash my clothes, the dishwasher, and take a 40-minute shower and not worry about running out.
0: Yeah.
1: Because they just dump the lakes into the bay, and then they just start over. And, hey, we need Inner Harbor. Okay, anyway.
0: Thank you to
1: Mr. Damon Gibson. Where's he at? Behind you?
0: He's right there. Thank you, sir.
1: He came in yesterday. His magazine is called the Coastal Bend Magazine. Great publication. I went through it yesterday for a few minutes. We'll check that out. The Mariners, as a matter of fact. So.
2: Yeah, damn right.
0: I have to say, as a woman taking a shower, we have to shave our legs, wash our hair. I'm not kidding.
2: She's like, I'm the one that's responsible for running out of all
1: beer.
0: Of water. No, but it
1: drink
0: takes
1: a beer.
0: It takes a village, people.
1: To take a shower.
0: To take a shower.
1: Again, thank you again to Dr. John Olson, Damon Gibson, our live studio audience.
0: It's alive.
1: The 45.9 million people around the world. 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
1: in the heart of Good Vibes Live Music, producer Regina, the best button pusher in the whole. This sounds like Mason Dixon. This sounds like Mason Dixon. We appreciate you very much. Thanks for listening on Rock 92.7, and thanks for watching on Facebook. We're back next Wednesday at 6 p.m. sharp. But Hank, until that says 7 o'clock.